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2: Get the news you need when you need it by downloading the Pembina Valley Online app. I'm Candace Dirksen, and here's what's making local news this hour. Representatives from the Morden Mosque recently met with the Morden Police Service to discuss safety, security, and communication during prayers, community events, and other gatherings. Pembina Valley Islamic Society Director Saeed Faizan Nasser said the conversation was a proactive step inspired by incidents targeting Muslim communities and places of worship in other cities, not by any specific threat in Morden. The organization and police discussed ways to build communication and prepare for larger community events. Police Chief Sean Awney shares more.
3: They really explained to us how they operate there, how much people actually attended. That drew a lot of attention to it. It was when we saw actually how many members of their mosque are there and how big sometimes a congregation can get. And so we just thought, you know what, this is just like any other group or organization in Morden. And we just thought, yeah, we should, if they're getting together in this amount of numbers, it would be beneficial for us to know about it a little bit more and when these events take place, that kind of thing, just so we're aware of it and our members that are on patrol know what's going on.
2: Meantime, Nasser says the Morden Mosque will also take its own safety measures moving forward. The first Pembina Valley run to end endo drew one of the largest crowds for the event anywhere in Canada. More than 150 people registered for Saturday's walk and run. Grade 12 student Laura Seward attended it just weeks after receiving her own endometriosis diagnosis.
4: Finally, in April this year, I finally got a diagnosis. There's a lot of other things I'm still going to have to figure out, but it's a lot nicer to actually be told what you're feeling is real.
2: Seward says she struggled with painful symptoms for years before finally getting answers. Organizers hope the event will encourage other young women to seek help and advocate for themselves and to know there is support for them locally. And graduates from the Pembina Valley are moving on after completing their studies at RRC Polytech in Winkler. Many say friends, family, and community connections help them push through challenges throughout their programs.
5: It was definitely helpful to have some friends of mine who have been in school with me my entire life, and they were kind of giving me advice, and I could look to them for guidance on certain subjects that I struggled with.
2: Most students say they hope to remain in the region as they begin their careers and build their futures close to home. There's a lot happening in our community, and you won't miss a thing when you subscribe to the daily newsletter at Pembina Valley Online.
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2: Mainly cloudy skies tonight with a 60% chance of showers.

0: Risk of a thunderstorm. Wind gusting out of the northwest, then becoming light. A low of 12. Friday, a mix of sun and cloud with a small chance of showers. A gusty west wind in the morning and a high of 21. Friday night, mainly cloudy. 60% chance of showers. A gusty northwest wind and a low of 10. Cloudy skies Saturday, a high of 14. Sunshine returning Sunday with a high of 21. Before work, school, or hitting the road, check the CDK Electric forecast on the Pembina Valley online app.
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2: Mainly cloudy skies tonight with a 60% chance of showers, the risk of a thunderstorm, wind gusting out of the northwest, then becoming light, a low of 12. Friday, a mix of sun and cloud with a small chance of showers, a gusty west wind in the morning and a high of 21. Friday night, mainly cloudy, 60% chance of showers, a gusty northwest wind and a low of 10. Cloudy skies Saturday, a high of 14.

0: 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Before work, school, or hitting the road, check the CDK Electric forecast on the Pembina Valley online app.
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0: mainly cloudy skies tonight with a 60% chance of showers, the risk of a thunderstorm. Wind gusting out of the northwest, then becoming light. A low of 12. Friday, a mix of sun and cloud with a small chance of showers, a gusty west wind in the morning and a high of 21. Friday night, mainly cloudy, 60% chance of showers, a gusty northwest wind and a low of 10. Cloudy skies Saturday, a high of 14. Sunshine returning Sunday with a high of 21. Before work, school, or hitting the road, check the CDK Electric forecast on the Pembina Valley online app.
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2: 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Two people were arrested in Altona at the start of May after a traffic stop by local police. According to the Altona Police Service, it was during the stop that officers discovered unstamped tobacco and a small quantity of fentanyl. A 28-year-old man from Altona and a 29-year-old woman from Morden were arrested and charged with drug possession. Then, on the 19th, Altona police had another run-in with fentanyl when officers were called regarding an intoxicated man that was in no condition to take care of himself. Officers found the 31-year-old and detained him. That's when they found a small amount of fentanyl on him. He was charged for possession of a controlled substance and turned over to family members to care for him, as police say he was still highly intoxicated by the drug. Morden Mayor Nancy Penner says the unveiling of a new Pride bench is a reflection of the city's commitment to being a welcoming place for all residents. The bench, installed outside the Civic Center, features the inclusive Pride flag and was unveiled at a gathering yesterday.
3: Is just a testament that everyone is welcome here in Morden, that we are respectful and we celebrate diversity, and that equality is important for Morden. It's not up for negotiation, and that Morden is a safe place to live. We are just proud of that in our city.
2: Penner also wished the community a happy Pride Month at the unveiling. And Paddlefest returns to Morden's Lake Minnewasta this Saturday, with organizers encouraging people to sign up early before spots are gone. Lake Minnewasta campground manager Brian Teason says the city has teamed up with the Morden Paddle Club to help support people looking for boat rentals and water access throughout the summer.
4: We have all of the other types of watercraft that you could possibly use. So our Morden Paddle Club rents them out. Our paddle club also sells memberships, which all the rentals would be then free for you if you wanted to, like for the whole family. So
2: Paddle Fest runs Saturday from 10 a.m. to 2 p.m. at Lake Minnewasta. Registration is required. If you want to stay on top of what's happening in your community, subscribe to the Daily News at Pembina Valley Online.
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2: Mainly cloudy skies tonight with a 60% chance of showers, the risk of a thunderstorm, wind gusting out of the northwest, then becoming light, a low of 12. Friday, a mix of sun and cloud with a small chance of showers, a gusty west wind in the morning and a high of 21. Friday night, mainly cloudy, 60% chance of showers, a gusty northwest wind and a low of 10. Cloudy skies Saturday, a high of 14. Sunshine returning Sunday with a high of 21. Before work, school, or hitting the road, check the CDK Electric forecast on the Pembina Valley Online app.
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8: Mainly cloudy skies tonight with a 60% chance of showers, the risk of a thunderstorm, wind gusting out of the northwest, then becoming light, a low of 12. Friday, a mix of sun and cloud with a small chance of showers, a gusty west wind in the morning and a high of 21. Friday night, mainly cloudy, 60% chance of showers, a gusty northwest wind and a low of 10. Cloudy skies Saturday, a high of 14. Sunshine returning Sunday with a high of 21. Before work, school, or hitting the road, check the CDK Electric forecast on the Pembina Valley online app.
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5: Mainly cloudy skies tonight with a 60% chance of showers, the risk of a thunderstorm. Wind gusting out of the northwest, then becoming light. A low of 12. Friday, a mix of sun and cloud with a small chance of showers, a gusty west wind in the morning and a high of 21. Friday night, mainly cloudy, 60% chance of showers, a gusty northwest wind and a low of 10. Cloudy skies Saturday, a high of 14. Sunshine returning Sunday with a high of 21. Before work, school, or hitting the road, check the CDK Electric forecast on the Pembina Valley online app.
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2: I'm Candace Dirksen with your local news, streaming now through the Pembina Valley Online app. Two people were arrested in Altona at the start of May after a traffic stop by local police. According to the Altona Police Service, it was during the stop that officers discovered unstamped tobacco and a small quantity of fentanyl. A 28-year-old man from Altona and a 29-year-old woman from Morden were arrested and charged with drug possession. Then on the 19th, Altona police had another run-in with fentanyl when officers were called regarding an intoxicated man that was in no condition to take care of himself. Officers found the 31-year-old and detained him. That's when they found a small amount of fentanyl on him. He was charged for possession of a controlled substance and turned over to family members to care for him, as police say he was still highly intoxicated by the drug. The Pembina Valley Islamic Society recently met with the Morden Police Service to discuss safety and security at the Morden Mosque. Director Saeed Faizan Nasser said the conversation was a proactive response in light of attacks on Muslims in other cities earlier this year, including San Diego.
3: Our discussion with the police was not in response to any specific threat in Morden, but rather part of our responsibility to ensure that all worshippers and visitors feel safe and secure. We appreciate the support and cooperation of Morden Police Service. The meeting focused on communication, emergency preparedness, and ways to strengthen community partnership.
2: Morden's Police Chief Sean Awney says it was a valuable meeting because it's beneficial for police to know about large gatherings in the community. About 40 Pembina Valley graduates celebrated a major milestone after crossing the stage at RRC Polytech's convocation in Winkler. Students say the journey included challenges, but also strong support from family and friends.
4: I started off in accounting. I didn't do too well in it, and it really bumped me out. I felt like I just wanted to give up, but with the help of my family, I pushed through and I changed my major to HR, and I made it through quite well.
2: Graduates say they're now looking ahead to building their careers, many hoping to stay in the region. And more than 150 people filled the Morden Park Bowl Saturday for the first ever Pembina Valley run to end endo. The event raises awareness about endometriosis, a disease that affects an estimated 1 in 10 women. Organizer Barb Graham says the turnout exceeded every expectation.
5: Having all of these people from all over the Pembina Valley come together and show up and stand with them and support them is heartwarming.
2: Participants shared stories of chronic pain, years-long battles for diagnoses, and the impact the disease has on families. Organizers say the

0: event was about more than fundraising. It was about making sure people suffering in silence know they're not alone. 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
0: Mainly cloudy skies tonight with a 60% chance of showers, the risk of a thunderstorm, wind gusting out of the northwest, then becoming light, a low of 12. Friday, a mix of sun and cloud with a small chance of showers, a gusty west wind in the morning and a high of 21. Friday night, mainly cloudy, 60% chance of showers, a gusty northwest wind and a low of 10. Cloudy skies Saturday, a high of 14. Sunshine returning Sunday with a high of 21. Before work, school, or hitting the road, check the CDK Electric forecast on the Pembina Valley Online app.
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2: Mainly cloudy skies tonight with a 60% chance of showers, the risk of a thunderstorm, wind gusting out of the northwest, then becoming light, a low of 12. Friday, a mix of sun and cloud with a small chance of showers, a gusty west wind in the morning and a high of 21. Friday night, mainly cloudy, 60% chance of showers, a gusty northwest wind and a low of 10. Cloudy skies Saturday, a high of 14. Sunshine returning Sunday with a high of 21. Before work, school, or hitting the road, check the CDK Electric forecast on the Pembina Valley online app.
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4: Mainly cloudy skies tonight with a 60% chance of showers, the risk of a thunderstorm, wind gusting out of the northwest, then becoming light, a low of 12. Friday, a mix of sun and cloud with a small chance of showers, a gusty west wind in the morning and a high of 21. Friday night, mainly cloudy, 60% chance of showers, a gusty northwest wind and a low of 10. Cloudy skies Saturday, a high of 14. Sunshine returning Sunday with a high of 21. Before work, school, or hitting the road, check the CDK Electric forecast on the Pembina Valley Online app.
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2: Mainly cloudy skies tonight with a 60% chance of showers, the risk of a thunderstorm, wind gusting out of the northwest, then becoming light, a low of 12. Friday, a mix of sun and cloud with a small chance of showers, a gusty west wind in the morning and a high of 21. Friday night, mainly cloudy, 60% chance of showers, a gusty northwest wind and a low of 10. Cloudy skies Saturday, a high of 14. Sunshine returning Sunday with a high of 21. Before work, school, or hitting the road, check the CDK Electric forecast on the Pembina Valley online app.
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2: Mainly cloudy skies tonight with a 60% chance of showers, the risk of a thunderstorm. Wind gusting out of the northwest, then becoming light, a low of 12. Friday, a mix of sun and cloud with a small chance of showers, a gusty west wind in the morning and a high of 21. Friday night, mainly cloudy, 60% chance of showers, a gusty northwest wind and a low of 10. Cloudy skies Saturday, a high of 14. Sunshine returning Sunday with a high of 21. Before work, school, or hitting the road, check the CDK Electric forecast on the Pembina Valley online app.
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1: Mainly cloudy skies tonight with a 60% chance of showers, the risk of a thunderstorm, wind gusting out of the northwest, then becoming light, a low of 12. Friday, a mix of sun and cloud with a small chance of showers, a gusty west wind in the morning and a high of 21. Friday night, mainly cloudy, 60% chance of showers, a gusty northwest wind and a low of 10. Cloudy skies Saturday, a high of 14. Sunshine returning Sunday with a high of 21. Before work, school, or hitting the road, check the CDK Electric forecast on the Pembina Valley online app.
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3: Mainly cloudy skies tonight with a 60% chance of showers, the risk of a thunderstorm. Wind gusting out of the northwest, then becoming light, a low of 12. Friday, a mix of sun and cloud with a small chance of showers, a gusty west wind in the morning and a high of 21. Friday night, mainly cloudy, 60% chance of showers, a gusty northwest wind and a low of 10. Cloudy skies Saturday, a high of 14. Sunshine returning Sunday with a high of 21. Before work, school, or hitting the road, check the CDK Electric forecast on the Pembina Valley online app.
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2: Mainly cloudy skies tonight with a 60% chance of showers, the risk of a thunderstorm, wind gusting out of the northwest, then becoming light, a low of 12. Friday, a mix of sun and cloud with a small chance of showers, a gusty west wind in the morning, and a high of 21. Friday night, mainly cloudy, 60% chance of showers, a gusty northwest wind, and a low of 10. Cloudy skies Saturday, a high of 14. Sunshine returning Sunday with a high of 21. Before work, school, or hitting the road, check the CDK Electric forecast on the Pembina Valley Online app.
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0: 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Badman meets Butchered Song. 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
0: 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No musical artists were harmed in the making of this contest. 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
2: Mainly cloudy skies tonight with a 60% chance of showers, the risk of a thunderstorm, wind gusting out of the northwest, then becoming light. A low of 12. Friday, a mix of sun and cloud with a small chance of showers, a gusty west wind in the morning, and a high of 21. Friday night, mainly cloudy, 60% chance of showers, a gusty northwest wind, and a low of 10. Cloudy skies Saturday, a high of 14. Sunshine returning Sunday with a high of 21. Before work, school, or hitting the road, check the CDK Electric forecast on the Pembina Valley online app.
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CJEL is a proud part of Golden West. 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
1: Mainly cloudy skies tonight with a 60% chance of showers, the risk of a thunderstorm, wind gusting out of the northwest, then becoming light, a low of 12. Friday, a mix of sun and cloud with a small chance of showers, a gusty west wind in the morning and a high of 21. Friday night, mainly cloudy, 60% chance of showers, a gusty northwest wind and a low of 10. Cloudy skies Saturday, a high of 14. Sunshine returning Sunday with a high of 21. Before work, school, or hitting the road, check the CDK Electric forecast on the Pembina Valley online app.
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2: Mainly cloudy skies tonight with a 60% chance of showers, the risk of a thunderstorm, wind gusting out of the northwest, then becoming light, a low of 12. Friday, a mix of sun and cloud with a small chance of showers, a gusty west wind in the morning and a high of 21. Friday night, mainly cloudy, 60% chance of showers, a gusty northwest wind and a low of 10. Cloudy skies Saturday, a high of 14. Sunshine returning Sunday with a high of 21. Before work, school, or hitting the road, check the CDK Electric forecast on the Pemina Valley online app.
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1: Mainly cloudy skies tonight with a 60% chance of showers, the risk of a thunderstorm, wind gusting out of the northwest, then becoming light, a low of 12. Friday, a mix of sun and cloud with a small chance of showers, a gusty west wind in the morning and a high of 21. Friday night, mainly cloudy, 60% chance of showers, a gusty northwest wind and a low of 10. Cloudy skies Saturday, a high of 14. Sunshine returning Sunday with a high of 21. Before work, school, or hitting the road, check the CDK Electric forecast on the Pembina Valley online app.
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2: Mainly cloudy skies tonight with a 60% chance of showers, the risk of a thunderstorm, wind gusting out of the northwest, then becoming light, a low of 12. Friday, a mix of sun and cloud with a small chance of showers, a gusty west wind in the morning and a high of 21. Friday night, mainly cloudy, 60% chance of showers, a gusty northwest wind and a low of 10. Cloudy skies Saturday, a high of 14. Sunshine returning Sunday with a high of 21. Before work, school, or hitting the road, check the CDK Electric forecast on the Pembina Valley online app.
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6: Mainly cloudy skies tonight with a 60% chance of showers, the risk of a thunderstorm, wind gusting out of the northwest, then becoming light, a low of 12. Friday, a mix of sun and cloud with a small chance of showers, a gusty west wind in the morning and a high of 21. Friday night, mainly cloudy, 60% chance of showers, a gusty northwest wind and a low of 10. Cloudy skies Saturday, a high of 14. Sunshine returning Sunday with a high of 21. Before work, school, or hitting the road, check the CDK Electric forecast on the Pembina Valley online app.
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1: Mainly cloudy skies tonight with a 60% chance of showers, the risk of a thunderstorm, wind gusting out of the northwest, then becoming light, a low of 12. Friday, a mix of sun and cloud with a small chance of showers, a gusty west wind in the morning, and a high of 21. Friday night, mainly cloudy, 60% chance of showers, a gusty northwest wind, and a low of 10. Cloudy skies Saturday, a high of 14. Sunshine returning Sunday with a high of 21. Before work, school, or hitting the road, check the CDK Electric forecast on the Pembina Valley Online app.
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1: Mainly cloudy skies tonight with a 60% chance of showers, the risk of a thunderstorm, wind gusting out of the northwest, then becoming light, a low of 12. Friday, a mix of sun and cloud with a small chance of showers, a gusty west wind in the morning and a high of 21. Friday night, mainly cloudy, 60% chance of showers, a gusty northwest wind and a low of 10. Cloudy skies Saturday, a high of 14. Sunshine returning Sunday with a high of 21. Before work, school, or hitting the road, check the CDK Electric forecast on the Pembina Valley online app.
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Mainly cloudy skies tonight with a 60% chance of showers, the risk of a thunderstorm, wind gusting out of the northwest, then becoming light, a low of 12. Friday, a mix of sun and cloud with a small chance of showers, a gusty west wind in the morning and a high of 21. Friday night, mainly cloudy, 60% chance of showers, a gusty northwest wind and a low of 10. Cloudy skies Saturday, a high of 14. Sunshine returning Sunday with a high of 21. Before work, school, or hitting the road, check the CDK Electric 4.

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CJEL is a proud part of Golden West. 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
3: Mainly cloudy skies tonight with a 60% chance of showers, the risk of a thunderstorm, wind gusting out of the northwest, then becoming light, a low of 12. Friday, a mix of sun and cloud with a small chance of showers, a gusty west wind in the morning and a high of 21. Friday night, mainly cloudy, 60% chance of showers, a gusty northwest wind and a low of 10. Cloudy skies Saturday, a high of 14. Sunshine returning Sunday with a high of 21. Before work, school, or hitting the road, check the CDK Electric forecast on the Pembina Valley online app.
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1: Mainly cloudy skies tonight with a 60% chance of showers, the risk of a thunderstorm, wind gusting out of the northwest, then becoming light, a low of 12. Friday, a mix of sun and cloud with a small chance of showers, a gusty west wind in the morning and a high of 21. Friday night, mainly cloudy, 60% chance of showers, a gusty northwest wind and a low of 10. Cloudy skies Saturday, a high of 14. Sunshine returning Sunday with a high of 21. Before work, school, or hitting the road, check the CDK Electric forecast on the Pembina Valley Online app.
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0: awareness in first responders, helping break down the barriers of communication, give options for seeking help, and being able to help lean on your fellow responders as well. Their first stop is in Miami-Dade, Florida, doing some seminar there, then coming up to Manitoba for this event, and then to California for their last event in North America.
1: Thiessen says the event is meant for firefighters, paramedics, nurses, police, and other frontline workers who deal with high-stress situations on the job. Maple Leaf School Grade 1 student Waylon Orvis won the 8th Annual Fire Chief of the Day event hosted by Morden Fire and Rescue. On Monday, he was treated to a ride in a fire truck and had a personal guided tour of the fire hall. Captain Jonathan Baumgart is the public education officer for Morden Fire and Rescue and described the annual program.
2: The program is, or this contest is part of,

0: The fire hall. Captain Jonathan Baumgart is the public education officer for Morden Fire and Rescue and described the annual program.
1: The program is, or this contest is part of the Traveling Sparky Fire Safety Program, where grade one students take home a backpack with Sparky the fire dog. And the premise behind the program is Sparky's going to spend the night at your house, but he wants to make sure your house is fire safe. And part of that is checking the home for working smoke alarms, carbon monoxide detectors, and then creating a fire escape plan for your home and your family.
0: About 40 Pembina Valley graduates celebrated a major milestone after crossing the stage at RRC Polytech's convocation in Winkler. Students say the journey included challenges, but also strong support from family and friends.
2: I started off in accounting. I didn't do too well in it, and it really bumped me out. I felt like I just wanted to give up, but with the help of my family, I pushed through and I changed my major to HR, and I made it through quite well.
0: Graduates say they're now looking ahead to building their careers, many hoping to stay in the region. Get the news of the day conveniently delivered to your email inbox and subscribe to the Daily News on Pembina Valley Online.
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4: The Altona Junior Bisons picked up their first win in over a year, and coach Dan Giesbrick says he made sure to soak in the moments of them celebrating that walk-off win against Carillon.
5: 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And, I think the adrenaline flow was pretty high at that particular point, and hopefully it's just something that we can build on.
4: More with Dan Giesbrecht on PeminaValleyOnline.com. In the CFL, the home opener for the Bombers was rained on literally and figuratively as they lost to Hamilton 37-27. In the NHL Finals, the Hurricanes have grabbed their first series lead as they doubled up the Golden Knights 4-2 to grab a 3-2 series lead. In American Association Baseball, Claiborne defeated Winnipeg 4-3. And at the RBC Canadian Open, round one has a handful of players tied at the top of the leaderboard at 6-under, including Canada's Matthew Anderson. I'm Dave Anthony.
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0: Looking at a mix of sun and cloud today with 30% chance of showers, windy, high of 18, UV index 7. Tonight mainly cloudy, 60% chance of showers, windy, low of 10. Saturday mainly cloudy, 60% chance of showers, high of 15. Sunday sunny, high of 20. Currently in Pilot Mound, it is 10 degrees, 12 degrees in Carmen, and in Morden, Winkler, and Altona, it is 13 degrees. Winds are coming in from the west at 20 kilometers per hour with a relative humidity of 88%. See what's coming your way and check the live radar in your 7-day CDK electric forecast on the Pembina Valley online app.
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0: It's Bieber kicking things off for us on the Eagle Morning Show, powered by Sawatsky's Furniture and Appliances. I'm Jamie Giesbrecht, and Friday is here! And lots of great stuff happening this weekend. We've been highlighting it throughout the week, but we'll review some of those events throughout the morning today. We're also going to talk about the Tri-Hospital Dream Lottery. If you've been thinking about getting your ticket, today's the day to do it. The early bird deadline is midnight tonight. I'm going to get you all those details in a few minutes. For now, let's take a look at the CDK Electric forecast. Partly cloudy skies today, a 30% chance of showers, wind west gusting up to 60 this morning, windy day, and a high of 21 degrees is expected. 10 overnight, a low of 10, and then tomorrow, 14 degrees and cloudy. And I'm glad to see that that chance of rain for tomorrow has kind of merged its way into tonight instead. So hopefully tomorrow will stay rain-free for all of those outdoor events that are planned. Sunday, 21 and sunny. It's going to be a nice weekend. Kind of a mixed bag of weather, not too terribly hot. Love that for us. All right, Tri-Hospital Dream Lottery coming up in just a few minutes. Stick around. You might be Manitoba's next millionaire.
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0: hours, windy, high of 18, UV index 7. Tonight, mainly cloudy, 60% chance of showers, windy, low of 10. Saturday, mainly cloudy, 60% chance of showers, high of 15. Sunday, sunny, high of 20. Currently in Pilot Mound, it is 10 degrees, 12 degrees in Carmen, and in Morton, Winkler, and Altona, it is 13 degrees. Winds are coming in from the west at 20 kilometers per hour with a relative humidity of 88%. See what's coming your way and check the live radar in your 7-day CDK electric forecast on the Pembina Valley online app.
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Have you ever dreamed about quitting the alarm clock, buying that lakefront cabin, or finally taking that trip you've been talking about for years? Well, somebody in Manitoba is about to become a millionaire thanks to the Tri-Hospital Dream Lottery, and it could be you. We're going to get you the details on how to get in on the early bird deadline through Andrew Ferris with the Children's Hospital Foundation of Manitoba. That's coming up in just a few minutes, right after Charlie Puth, one call away. By the way, a high of 21 degrees today, and it looks like we might see some rain.

0: Well, if you have been dreaming about quitting that alarm clock, buying a lakefront cabin, or taking a great trip, or whatever it may be, you could be the next millionaire in Manitoba thanks to the Tri-Hospital Dream Lottery. The first deadline, the early bird deadline, is actually tonight at midnight, and one winner gets to choose between a luxury SUV, a luxury electric SUV, or $210,000 cash. Personally, I'd probably take the cash and immediately start Googling things to do that cost money and involve no responsibilities. There are also 25 additional winners who will receive $500. So here's the thing. Tickets are only about 70% sold. So your odds are looking pretty good compared to some lotteries. Andrew Ferris is the manager of corporate and community partnerships with Children's Hospital Foundation of Manitoba and joins us on the line to tell us more about the prizes. Go ahead, Andrew.
1: So tonight at midnight is the early bird deadline. So one winner will get their choice of a Land Rover, Mercedes, $62,500 of cash, or also $210,000, plus 25 winners will get $500 in cash. And then, of course, for the broader grand prizes, there's four beautiful homes in Manitoba up for grabs, a home in Vancouver Island, or, of course, you have the option to walk away with $1.35 million in cash. So some really great prizes up for grabs here.
0: All right. So where and how can people buy these tickets?
1: Absolutely. So people can go to, if you just Google Tri-Hospital Dream Lottery Winnipeg, there's a website there. So it's trihospitaldream.com. 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
1: Happy Friday. I'm Alexander Peters. Hope you're doing well. The Montcalm Heritage Festival returns to St. Joseph this weekend with 2 days of family activities, food, entertainment, and local history. Museum Board President Robert Parent says the festival celebrates the heritage of St. Joseph, L'Atelier, and St. Jean Baptist while providing a free family event for the region. A major new feature this year is the return of fireworks.
2: The one thing we will have that we haven't had in many, many years is the fireworks.
3: Okay.
2: We had planned for that last year, and because of the fire ban, last year was our 50th anniversary for the museum.
3: Yeah.
2: So we had planned to do that. So we've got the fireworks carryover. So we'll be running that Saturday evening at dusk.
1: The weekend also includes a parade, live music, children's activities, a petting zoo, blacksmith demonstrations, and a family baseball tournament. A good-sized crowd gathered at Boundary Trails Health Center Tuesday night for the Pembina Valley Women in Leadership Trailblazers in Politics event, designed to inform and to encourage women to run in the fall municipal and school board elections. Former Winkler City Councilor Karina Bickert, the first woman elected to council in 2 decades, said she was encouraged by the turnout.
4: We all need to be at the table. We all need to be able to serve and represent. We all come with a different default. Having everybody represented to have that default in how they make decisions and their background, it only helps the community with all the decisions that are being made.

0: The evening brought together women with experience in municipal, provincial, and school board politics to encourage more women to consider public service. And it's shaping up to be a busy summer for Youth for Christ Altona. Along with its upcoming Golf Classic fundraiser on June 20th, the organization is planning fishing trips, summer events, and the return of its popular weekly barbecues. Executive Director Sheridan Sawatsky says relationship building remains at the heart of everything they do.
1: You know, with YFC, our primary mission obviously is to see every young person living fully in Christ. Mm-hmm. And our kind of

0: secondary tagline is that we're seriously fun.
1: Yeah.
0: So we try to wrap that into kind of everything that we do.
2: Fun is a big focus for the upcoming YFC Golf Classic, and you can get all the registration details right now on Pembina Valley Online. And the annual City Classic softball game recently brought together Garden Valley Collegiate and Northlands Parkway Collegiate for another year of crosstown competition. While the two schools are rivals on the field, many of the players have been friends and teammates for years through minor ball and club softball. NPC Nighthawks player Brooklyn Friesen says that can create an interesting mix of competition and friendship.
3: I think it depends. Sometimes you just kind of goof around with your friends from the other team, but other times you're more competitive.
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5: The Altona Junior Bisons picked up their first win in over a year, and coach Dan Giesbrick says he made sure to soak in the moments of them celebrating that walk-off win against Carillon.
6: 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And, I think the adrenaline flow was pretty high at that particular point, and hopefully it's just something that we can build on.
5: More with Dan Giesbrecht on PeminaValleyOnline.com. In the CFL, the home opener for the Bombers was rained on literally and figuratively as they lost to Hamilton 37-27. In the NHL Finals, the Hurricanes have grabbed their first series lead as they doubled up the Golden Knights 4-2 to grab a 3-2 series lead. In American Association Baseball, Claiborne defeated Winnipeg 4-3. And at the RBC Canadian Open, round one has a handful of players tied at the top of the leaderboard at 6-under, including Canada's Matthew Anderson. I'm Dave Anthony.
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2: Looking at a mix of sun and cloud today with 30% chance of showers, windy, high of 18, UV index 7. Tonight, mainly cloudy, 60% chance of showers, windy, low of 10. Saturday, mainly cloudy, 60% chance of showers, high of 15. Sunday, sunny, high of 20. Currently in Pilot Mound, it is 10 degrees, 12 degrees in Carmen, and in Morton, Winkler, and Altona, it is 13 degrees. Winds are coming in from the west at 20 kilometers per hour with a relative humidity of 88%. See what's coming your way and check the live radar in your 7-day CDK electric forecast on the Pembina Valley online app.
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A nice blue sky this morning as we kick off a Friday here in the Pembina Valley. 21 degrees is the high today, and we're looking at partly cloudy skies with a 30% chance of showers, winds gusting from the west up to 60 kilometers per hour, and again, a high of 21, 10 degrees overnight tonight, cooling off quite a bit. And then tomorrow, cloudy, a high of 14. That chance of rain has disappeared for now, so that's good to see. Sunday, 21 and sunny. And I just say it's good to see no rain for over the weekend, Saturday and Sunday, because there are so many events happening. Now, an event that many Winkler residents and beyond are looking forward to watching on TV this summer is the MLB All-Star Game. And of course, we'll want to watch it even more if our own Tristan Peters is playing in it. But the only way to get him there is to vote 5 times a day. I've been voting. Have you? We have until June 25th to do that. We're actually going to hear from Tristan's grandma, or Oma, as he calls her, Adele Dick, and Karina Bickert, Tristan's auntie, coming up after Coleman Hell. This is Two Heads. There must

0: Isn't it? And it's amazing the number of people that we have in this area that have gone on to the best of the best of the best in their field, whether it be in agriculture, in tech, in sports, in music. We have people in all fields that have reached the highest heights. Tristan Peters is kind of the latest name, the latest buzzword name in the Pembina Valley, playing for the Chicago White Sox in the major leagues of baseball. Pretty exciting stuff. I was not a huge baseball watcher before, but I do like watching when Tristan's playing because it's such a great connection to Winkler. And he's doing great. Like, he is killing it. Have you watched? Adele Dick is Tristan's oma. And Karina Bickert is Tristan's auntie. And they stopped by the studio yesterday, had a chat with Ty Hildebrandt about how it feels to see their own Tristan, or TT as they call him, in the big leagues.
1: Well, I mean, for me, he has been everything since the day he was born, like all my grandkids and kids. But I feel it's an incredible privilege for him. And I'm so grateful that he has this experience, because there are many, many hardworking people out there and they never get that chance. And he got the chance and he took it and he ran with it. And he worked extremely hard.
2: That's the other thing I was going to say, yeah. Bella. It's like a lot of people in our area will see Tristan play for the Chicago White Sox.
1: Yeah.
2: Not a lot of people got to see the work that he put in. And I know it was a lot of Jake and a lot of these baseball people, but
3: and
2: you
3: Karina.
2: Probably...
3: And Karina. And Karina.
2: What did you do?
3: Well, I watched.
2: Oh, right.
3: I was a
2: good.
3: Really
2: That's
3: good
2: awesome.
3: Cheerleader.
2: Thanks,
3: Thank
2: Karina.
3: You.
2: Yeah.
3: Thank
2: well,
3: you.
2: Somebody's got to do
3: That's
2: it.
3: Right.
0: Hey, those cheerleading aunties make a big difference. I am one of them, and I got to tell you, I love hearing about Adele's love for her grandchildren. Basically saying that even if Tristan wasn't in the MLB, all the love that she could give him, he has. She just loves him unconditionally. But it's pretty cool that he's in the MLB. Now, we want Tristan to be a part of the All-Star Game. So make sure you vote on the MLB website. You can vote 5 times a day. And you can start now. You go until the 25th. And I found out you don't have to vote for any other players. If you're not a baseball fan, but you just want our local guy to play that All-Star game, you can just click on Tristan and then submit that. See, I've been voting for random players, which I think is maybe not a smart idea, because what if my votes make the team not what it should be? So vote for Tristan on the MLB website. We're going to hear more from Adele and Karina throughout the morning, but what a sweet interview that was that Ty had with Adele and Karina. Great to hear that love. And we're going to find out more about Tristan's career and his lead up to the MLB.
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1: Looking at a mix of sun and cloud today with 30% chance of showers, windy, high of 18, UV index 7. Tonight, mainly cloudy, 60% chance of showers, windy, low of 10. Saturday, mainly cloudy, 60% chance of showers, high of 15. Sunday, sunny, high of 20. Currently in Pilot Mound, it is 10 degrees, 12 degrees in Carmen, and in Morton, Winkler, and Altona, it is 13 degrees. Winds are coming in from the west at 20 kilometers per hour with a relative humidity of 88%. See what's coming your way and check the live radar in your 7-day CDK electric forecast on the Pembina Valley online app.
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0: Well, wonderful to hear the voices of Adele Dick and Karina Bickert in an interview with Ty Hildebrand talking about Tristan Peters and his baseball success, trying to get votes so he can play in the All-Star game. Hope you're voting for him. Her voice is also a feature that we're doing. I was trying to tap Adele on the shoulder, Adele Dick, and say, you know, your story would be really, really great. And who knows, maybe she'll be willing to share her story. She's been in real estate for 30 years and has a fantastic story of overcoming obstacles, you know, the old boys club and things like that. So hopefully we get that one. While you're at PeminaValleyOnline.com submitting a nomination for her voice, don't forget to enter the ultimate summer road trip with Mr. Lube Plus Tires. You could be heading to the Calgary Stampede to see Alanis Morissette, plus a bunch of other things, including $500 for gas and a tune-up for your car from Mr. Lube and Tires. 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Your news update with Alexander Peters is coming up in just a few minutes.
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0: they can go home and the kids are kind of pushing mom and dad and the older siblings to take part. And then this Fire Chief of the Day is kind of the reward for doing the hard work.
1: And speaking of firefighters, first responders from across southern Manitoba are being invited to Altona this month for a mental health awareness event focused on support, resilience, and breaking down stigma. Organizer Ike Thiessen, a member of Altona Rhineland Emergency Services, says the morning will include breakfast at the Curling Club, followed by a seminar featuring two guest speakers from Germany who've become well-known on social media through their organization, Project for Life. Thiessen says mental health challenges in emergency services are very real, even in small communities.
2: We deal with all kinds of things in the background of what the general public will never see, will never know about. We're going out to help people on their worst days. We see a lot of the bad stuff that happens in our areas. Sometimes it can be one instance, one situation where it's really, really hard. And sometimes it's a combination of over time of these experiences building up. And just sometimes it can be one instance, one situation where it's really, really hard. And sometimes it's a combination of over time of these experiences building up and just building mental health issues.
1: The event is meant for firefighters, paramedics, nurses, police, and other frontline workers who deal with high-stress situations on the job. And it was a day of celebration in Winkler as about 40 Pembina Valley students graduated from RRC Polytech. Graduate Tyrone Sawaski says he's excited for new opportunities.
3: It feels kind of surreal. It feels like one chapter of my life is like done and now it's like time to like move on to the next one.
1: Graduates say they're excited to move into the workforce and start the next chapter of their lives staying in the Pembina Valley. There's a lot happening in our community and you won't miss anything when you subscribe to the daily newsletter on Pembina Valley Online.
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5: The Altona Junior Bisons picked up their first win in over a year, and coach Dan Giesbrecht says he made sure to soak in the moments of them celebrating that walk-off win against Carillon.
6: 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And, I think the adrenaline flow was pretty high at that particular point. And hopefully it's something that we can build on.
5: More with Dan Giesbrecht on PeminaValleyOnline.com. In the CFL, the home opener for the Bombers was rained on literally and figuratively as they lost to Hamilton 37-27. In the NHL Finals, the Hurricanes have grabbed their first series lead as they doubled up the Golden Knights 4-2 to grab a 3-2 series lead. In American Association Baseball, Claiborne defeated Winnipeg 4-3. And at the RBC Canadian Open, round one has a handful of players tied at the top of the leaderboard at 6-under, including Canada's Matthew Anderson. I'm Dave Anthony.
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1: Looking at a mix of sun and cloud today with 30% chance of showers, windy, high of 18, UV index 7. Tonight, mainly cloudy, 60% chance of showers, windy, low of 10. Saturday, mainly cloudy, 60% chance of showers, high of 15. Sunday, sunny, high of 20. Currently in Pilot Mound, it is 10 degrees, 12 degrees in Carmen, and in Morden, Winkler, and Altona, it is 13 degrees. Winds are coming in from the west at 20 kilometers per hour with a relative humidity of 88%. See what's coming your way and check the live radar in your 7-day CDK electric forecast on the Pembina Valley online app.
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0: It's Madonna and Sabrina Carpenter teaming up with Bring Your Love on the Eagle 93.5. I'm Jamie Giesbrecht. Thanks for joining the morning show. Don't forget to enter the ultimate summer road trip with Mr. Lube Plus Tires and to show us your summer all through pictures. The form is also available on Pembina Valley Online. Nature through your lens is the theme. And today, who knows, you might catch some lightning bolts. There's a risk of a thunderstorm. I'm looking at last night's forecast. There is not a risk of a thunderstorm today. There's partly cloudy skies and a 30% chance of showers with wind gusting to 60 in the morning. So maybe you can catch some pictures of some raindrops. High of 21 today. The Green Team out of Segway Career Options, one of Eden Healthcare Services programs, is heading out to do some work at co-op today. Before we get to that, Art Friesen stopped by the studio. He is one of the employees, longtime employees at Segway, along with Tim Matthews, one of the program participants. And these gents stopped by to tell us all about the Green Team.
1: So Segway Career Options is a nonprofit office here in Winkler. We are the employment branch for Eden Healthcare Services. Mm-hmm. And so we have three programs that we run in-house. And our goal is to help people with employment training and also helping them find employment in the community.
0: Yep.
1: And March of 2021, we got a call from a local company that wanted us to clean up their yard and the surrounding field. They had some plastics blowing into the field.
0: Yeah.
1: So I went through the three programs that we had, and we started asking some of the people that were attending the programs if they're interested. And I guess out of that came the Segway Green Team.
0: Wow. So is it the same participants that return every time?
1: No. Mostly it's new people coming through.
0: Wow. So what kind of jobs? You mentioned like there was one business that wanted some cleanup outside. Right. Is it always cleaning up?
1: Yeah. It's for the past, it's always been like a garbage cleanup. We do fence lines. We do ditch areas. We do sweeping. Storefronts.
0: Is that why you call it green?
1: Yeah.
0: Because you're keeping the community clean.
1: Somebody on team says dream team, but okay. We'll go with Segway Green Team.
0: I love that. Tim, you're probably the founder of the phrase dream team.
2: Nope.
0: No? I'm surprised. When did you join the green team? What was your first outing?
2: We were at Meridian, and it was, we were just, my buddy and I, like, he put us together.
0: Yep.
2: And I held the wheelbarrow, I pushed it, and he picked things up. It was easy.
1: Yep.
0: That's awesome. Awesome. So what is your favorite job to do with the Green Team?
2: Just being outside in general. Just, I have to be outside. I'm an outside baby.
0: Oh, yeah. You are? Yeah, yeah. I mean, I see you out and about all the time, so I'm not surprised. Right? You like working outside too.
2: Yeah.
0: I always feel bad for roofers. That's the worst job.
1: Roofers?
0: Yeah, being up on a roof.
1: Well, there's heat with the Green Team. There's definitely heat. There is definitely heat.
0: Do you wear green?
1: No, we don't.
0: Oh, you don't.
1: We wear safety vests.
0: Well, Art, let's talk a bit about participants being a part of this program. Like, how does this tie into, you know, preparing for employment or some of those skills?
1: Yeah, and that's the great thing about this. Not only are they working, but we can watch them on site and assess their job skills and carry that over to future employment and helping them in-house.
0: Yeah. Tim, what have you learned from this job?
2: I was working with a really good guy. His name is Josh. We didn't know each other at all. Mm. And by the end of by the middle of the day, we were all like, just worked really well. We just had to have patience.
0: Isn't that awesome? Making friends, being a part of a dream team. It's the Green Team through Segway Career Options. 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They do charge a wage. It is work experience for them. And trying to get people into these employment opportunities that are struggling with disabilities, mental health issues. And this is just such an uplifting way to get them involved with different employers and businesses doing different kinds of work together as a team. It's great to hear.
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10: Looking at a mix of sun and cloud today with 30% chance of showers, windy, high of 18, UV index 7. Tonight mainly cloudy, 60% chance of showers, windy, low of 10. Saturday mainly cloudy, 60% chance of showers, high of 15. Sunday sunny, high of 20. Currently in Pilot Mound, it is 10 degrees, 12 degrees in Carmen, and in Morden, Winkler, and Altona, it is 13 degrees. Winds are coming in from the west at 20 kilometers per hour with a relative humidity of 88%. See what's coming your way and check the live radar in your 7-day CDK electric forecast on the Pembina Valley online app.
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0: days that I've got.
1: 21 degrees is our high today, and it looks like there is a chance of rain, partly cloudy skies. Well, the Green Team through Segway Career Options is heading out to do some work at Co-op today. They're available for hire, and Tim Matthews is a part of this Green Team, has been a Segway participant for 18 years, and I mentioned earlier that those who participate in Segway are those who find difficulty finding long-term employment, either through mental health barriers, anxiety, depression, disability. And Tim is going to share a bit about his disability. Coming up after Bastille, it's Pompeii. Hope you can stick around. Tim's got an impactful story and he's a pretty cool dude.

0: Through Segway Career Options, it is amazing the opportunities that they can find for people of all walks of life to gain meaningful employment, no matter their abilities and disabilities. Tim Matthews is a long-term Segway participant, a lot of fun to be around, and loves radio, by the way. When he stopped by the studio yesterday, this is a real passion of his, and he does a great job. Tim was willing to share a bit about his disability. Have a listen.
1: I've been

0: along. And at 3 months old, once they once my parents realized, when they took me home, they realized I couldn't see. And the oxygen that they gave me in the hospital to keep me alive, it detached the retinas, it burnt them. So, I mean, it's called retina optic pigmentosis, as far as I know. But yeah, I've been like this my whole life. I've actually lost sight in the last 2 years. It is going to go eventually. I found out about 3 months ago that it went from about 5% down to under 3%, if that makes any sense. Oh. So, like, basically, I see what at 3 feet what you see at 30 feet.
1: So that's a factor in the work that you do. When you're doing this outdoor work, how does that affect your ability to do this work?
0: Well, because I mean, I worked for co-op for so many years. Like, right now, doing an outside job, sweeping the edges and stuff, and that's not that hard because I've memorized the outside of co-op. It's all about memory-based. And it's like, you know, I have muscle memory.
1: Yep.
0: Well, I have brain memory. Like everybody's got memory, but I mean, I use my memory all the time.
1: Isn't that just amazing? He has memorized the outside of co-op, so he has no problem sweeping around that building. Tim is a hard worker and is working with the Green Team. I almost said the Dream Team. That's what they're calling themselves, but it's the Green Team through Segway Career Options. They're working today at co-op, and they are available for hire. So if you're a business owner and you need some cleanup done or some other work that could use a good team, reach out to Segway.
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1: Happy Friday. I'm Alexander Peters. Hope you're doing well. The Pemina Valley Women in Leadership Team are being credited with bringing together a packed room of community members for Tuesday's Trailblazers in Politics event in Winkler. Attendees heard from former elected officials, including current Portage La Prairie Mayor Sherilyn Knox, former Winkler City Councilor Karina Bickert, former GVSD Board Chair Hilda Fraze, and former Cabinet Minister Eileen Clark about their experiences in public office. Fraze said she served on the school board for 18 years.
2: Let's all encourage and stand behind some women for these positions. I think we can do it. I really believe we can do it if we work together the way it sounded like tonight.
1: The St. Joseph Museum grounds will be filled with visitors this weekend as the Montcalm Heritage Festival gets underway. Organizers say the event is designed to celebrate local history while bringing families together. Museum Board President Robert Parent says one of his favorite parts of the festival is seeing people return to the community.
3: For me, it's just the chance to meet people from all over. We've got people that have ties to Saint Joseph, L'Hôtellerie Saint-Jean, and all over the place, people that come from other provinces, people that just hear about it and come want to check it out. So it's a great thing to meet people and to share everyone's heritage, right? So that's a great event.
1: The festival features free admission, a parade, a live entertainment, children's activities, food services, and fireworks Saturday night. And Youth for Christ Deltona says its program continues to grow. Executive Director Sheridan Sawatsky says Thursday night programming now regularly attracts between 50 and 70 young people.
4: We are increasingly seeing more and more kids come to our programs, especially on a Thursday night now. We can see anywhere from 50 to 70 kids. It's been awesome. We've seen a huge crop of newer, younger kids coming in now. But it's been really cool to see how teens have just been connecting with volunteers and staff. I mean, in our community, we've seen a lot of tragedy in the last while, and our teens have been affected by that. It's actually given us a lot of amazing ministry opportunities. And that way, it's a blessing. We've seen a lot of growth in kids and seeing them really live with purpose.
1: Sawatsky says the organization has also added a monthly makerspace project night while continuing its regular drop-in programs and summer activities. To help fund those programs, YFC will host its fourth annual Golf Classic June 20th at Oakview Golf Course. If you want to stay on top of what's happening in your community, subscribe to The Daily News on Pemina Valley Online.
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5: The Altona Junior Bisons picked up their first win in over a year, and coach Dan Giesbrick says he made sure to soak in the moments of them celebrating that walk-off win against Carillon.
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5: More with Dan Giesbrecht on PeminaValleyOnline.com. In the CFL, the home opener for the Bombers was rained on literally and figuratively as they lost to Hamilton 37-27. In the NHL Finals, the Hurricanes have grabbed their first series lead as they doubled up the Golden Knights 4-2 to grab a 3-2 series lead. In American Association Baseball, Claiborne defeated Winnipeg 4-3. And at the RBC Canadian Open, round one has a handful of players tied at the top of the leaderboard at 6-under, including Canada's Matthew Anderson. I'm Dave Anthony.
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1: Looking at a mix of sun and cloud today with 30% chance of showers, windy, high of 18, UV index 7. Tonight, mainly cloudy, 60% chance of showers, windy, low of 10. Saturday, mainly cloudy, 60% chance of showers, high of 15. Sunday, sunny, high of 20. Currently in Pilot Mound, it is 10 degrees, 12 degrees in Carmen, and in Morton, Winkler, and Altona, it is 13 degrees. Winds are coming in from the west at 20 kilometers per hour with a relative humidity of 88%. See what's coming your way and check the live radar in your 7-day CDK electric forecast on the Pemina Valley online app.
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Show us your summer. Well, Tristan Peters is certainly showing us his summer with the MLB Chicago White Sox. And this is your opportunity to vote for Tristan to play in the All-Star game. We're going to find out more after Save Your Tears. 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

0: If you've been following along with Tristan Peters' MLB career, you know he's doing pretty great. And you could vote for Tristan to be a part of the All-Star ballot. Before we get to the details on how to vote, Tristan's Oma, Adele Dick, stopped by the studio yesterday along with his auntie Karina Bickert to chat with Ty Hildebrandt and tell us more about Tristan growing up and what made him the sports star that he is today.
1: Tristan grew up with 22 cousins on the other side, like on the Peter side. And on our side, I mean, he grew up with three brothers who are very competitive as well.
2: Yes, they are.
1: And so is his dad. And never mind his grandpa, his opa, and his uncles. They are all very competitive. And his aunts, never mind, in other areas. And
3: you don't say. I would never guess.
1: And so, and 15 other cousins on our side. So he grew, and he's the oldest. So he was held accountable from every angle of life. And he had to, that was surviving amongst the fittest.
2: He didn't have choice.
1: He had no choice.
2: Do you have any memories of Tristan as a young kid? Like, maybe not even baseball, but like, what was Tristan like as a young boy? Was he as focused as he is right now? Like, could you tell right away?
4: Look at all the pictures and he's got like his eyes like wide open. He is ready to attack everything. Like, he's actually almost annoying now that you look back at all the videos. Like, it's annoying, right?
2: He's like ultra competitive.
4: Yes, like it's very serious and he gets very frustrated. He was very frustrated early on because it was serious to him. He took it real, like it was real.
0: Wow. So how do you vote for Tristan Peters to play on the All-Star team? Here are the details.
4: You go online, you get 5 votes a day. You just enter your email address.
2: You get 5 a day.
4: You get 5 a day. Till June 25th is when the cutoff is. You get 5 votes a day. You do not have to select others. We can literally, Karina may be doing this, you can literally just pick TT. And
3: I also, Tristan, in case you're wondering, Karina, not all of them call him TT.
4: Sorry, Tristan.
2: Yeah, you can literally vote for no one else if you don't want to. Just go find Tristan, click on him, and then submit.
4: Enter your info.
2: You do have to enter a little bit of information. It's not a lot. If Karina can figure it out, chances are you probably can too.
4: You are right. You are right. Do this every day. Set a reminder in your calendar.
2: Oma.
4: Oh, no.
2: Why should we go vote for Tristan in the All-Star game? What's your thoughts on that, Oma? Why should I vote for your grandson?
1: Well, first, I mean, because he is my grandson.
2: Good answer.
1: Great answer. Yeah. And second, I really think Tristan put in the hard work. Like, this young man listens to his coaches.

0: He does sometimes things that he would probably not do if the coaches hadn't told him to do so.
1: Yep.
0: That's my observation. I'm not a pro, but he, like, that's just something I observe on him. I think he is an amazing team player, but he is also a very, very hard worker and improving himself.
1: Karina, why should we vote for your nephew in the All-Star game?
2: So that he feels the support. Let's be real. This is still a kid in my eyes.
1: Yes.
2: And this is a kid that lives in Chicago by himself, or like with his wife and his daughter now.
1: No, but
2: like,
1: by himself, not with his family.
2: Let's be real. He doesn't, to just show his support and let him know that he has a community behind him.
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1: Looking at a mix of sun and cloud today with 30% chance of showers, windy, high of 18, UV index 7. Tonight, mainly cloudy, 60% chance of showers, windy, low of 10. Saturday, mainly cloudy, 60% chance of showers, high of 15. Sunday, sunny, high of 20. Currently in Pilot Mound, it is 10 degrees, 12 degrees in Carmen, and in Morton, Winkler, and Altona, it is 13 degrees. Winds are coming in from the west at 20 kilometers per hour with a relative humidity of 88%. See what's coming your way and check the live radar in your 7-day CDK electric forecast on the Pembina Valley online app.
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2: Happy Friday. I'm Alexander Peters. Hope you're doing well. Hundreds of students, parents, and community members turned out for this year's City Classic between Garden Valley Collegiate and Northlands Parkway Collegiate. The annual softball showdown has become a popular tradition in Winkler, drawing large crowds to support both teams. Players Kara Bueller and Brooklyn Friesen say the atmosphere this year was impressive.
3: Yeah, so we did it on a Friday afternoon, so both the schools, all the students, a bunch of the students came out to watch, and then there's a bunch of parents as well.
4: They also had a, like, temporary fence.

0: stigma. Organizer Ike Thiessen, a member of Altona Rhineland Emergency Services, says the morning will include breakfast at the Curling Club, followed by a seminar featuring two guest speakers from Germany who've become well-known on social media through their organization Project for Life.
1: Our goal is to have it a comfortable meeting place for first responders just to get together, share a meal. One of the biggest things with fire department and other places too is I know that meals bring people together. It lets communication happen casually, conversations happen, and opens up to learning opportunities with the presenters we have coming.
0: And speaking of first responders, Maple Leaf School Grade 1 student Waylon Orvis won the 8th Annual Fire Chief of the Day event hosted by Morden Fire and Rescue. On Monday, he was treated to a ride in a fire truck and had a personal guided tour of the fire hall. Orvis provided some safety tips and ways to exit your home in case of a fire.
2: Check the butter smoke alarms.
3: I'm usually can both the door.
4: Yeah, I have a window, but I don't have an axe and chomp it down.
0: It was a day of celebration in Winkler as about 40 Pembina Valley students graduated from RRC Polytech. Graduate Tyrone Sawatsky says he is excited for new opportunities.
5: It feels kind of surreal. It feels like one chapter of my life is like done, and now it's like time to like move on to the next one.
0: Graduates say they're excited to move into the workforce and start the next chapter of their lives while staying in the Pembina Valley. We are gathering all the news of the day and delivering it directly into your inbox. Subscribe to the Daily News on Pembina Valley Online.
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7: The Altona Junior Bisons picked up their first win in over a year, and coach Dan Giesbrick says he made sure to soak in the moments of them celebrating that walk-off win against Carillon.
8: 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And, I think the adrenaline flow was pretty high at that particular point, and hopefully it's just something that we can build on.
7: More with Dan Giesbrecht on PeminaValleyOnline.com. In the CFL, the home opener for the Bombers was rained on literally and figuratively as they lost to Hamilton 37-27. In the NHL Finals, the Hurricanes have grabbed their first series lead as they doubled up the Golden Knights 4-2 to grab a 3-2 series lead. In American Association Baseball, Claiborne defeated Winnipeg 4-3. And at the RBC Canadian Open, round one has a handful of players tied at the top of the leaderboard at 6-under, including Canada's Matthew Anderson. I'm Dave Anthony.
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0: Looking at a mix of sun and cloud today with a 30% chance of showers, windy, high of 18, UV index of 7. Tonight, mainly cloudy, 60% chance of showers, windy, low of 10. Saturday, mainly cloudy, 60% chance of showers, high of 15. Sunday, sunny, high of 20. Currently in Pilot Mound, it is 11 degrees, 13 degrees in the rest of the Pembina Valley. Winds are coming in from the west at 24 kilometers per hour with a relative humidity of 81%. See what's coming your way and check the live radar and your 7-day CDK electric forecast on the Pembina Valley online app.
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American Girls, Harry Styles on a Friday morning. It's June 12th. I'm Jamie G. Thanks for listening to the Eagle 93.5. The ultimate summer road trip continues. And along the way to the big win, we're going to be choosing a winner on June 14th to see Alanis Morissette at the Calgary Stampede, plus a one-night stay at the Carriage House Hotel and Conference Center, a tune-up for Mr. Lube and tires, and $500 for gas. So along the way, as we receive your entries, I figured it'd be fun to chat a bit about road trips with you. So I'm going to get Erica Blair Duick on the phone this morning. Let's see what she has to say about road trips.

0: Hello?
1: Hi, Erica. It's Jamie Giesbrecht calling. How are you?
0: I'm good, thank you. How are you?
1: Good. Thanks for answering your phone so early in the morning and being willing to chat with me. Of course, we're getting ready for the ultimate summer road trip. We're not ready to choose a winner yet. There's still a few days to enter. But you've been entering along the way. Are you an Alanis Morissette fan?
0: I am.
1: Really? So did you grow up in that era of Isn't It Ironic?
0: I sure did.
1: I love that. So you've been answering questions along the way about road trips. What is or what are some memorable road trips you've been on?
0: Oh, goodness. We've been on so many. Well, you know what? Right after our wedding, we got married in Florida. We drove all the way up to Canada with the kids, and it was just wonderful stopping at different places along the way, learning new things, seeing just amazing things and just being together as a family.
1: That's awesome. How old were your kids at the time?
0: Oh, very young. 7 and 4.
1: And they managed to like be good on that road trip all the way from Florida to Canada?
0: They did, believe it or not. They had never been. It was our first road trip ever, and they were just amazed.
1: That's so cool. That's like such a great family memory. So do you still continue to go on the road all together?
0: You bet. We're actually going in November down to Georgia all together.
1: No way. Do you have family in Georgia?
0: I do. Yes. We have family in Florida and Georgia. So
1: that is so...
0: Sometimes we make that road trip.
1: Wow. So if someone is listening and thinking like, you know what? I want to make that road trip. What are some stops along the way that you've found that you're like, oh, you have to stop at like this restaurant or this museum or whatever?
0: Oh, well, there's an aquarium in St. Louis, Missouri. I'm sorry, Springfield, Missouri. That's just fun. And, of course, we always stop with Wisconsin Dells on the way back.
1: Nice.
0: And Ruby Falls in Tennessee. It's an underwater cavern. It is beautiful.
1: Oh, that sounds right up my alley. That is amazing. So.

0: Erica, are you in charge of the playlist on the road trips?
1: Of course.
0: What kind of jams are you rocking out to?
1: You know, we like the old, the 90s hits and stuff. The kids have their earbuds in the back. They listen to what they want to listen to. And my husband and I enjoy the 90s and early 2000s hits.
0: I agree. Do you know Technotronic Move This?
1: It sounds familiar, but I'm not good with song names. So.
0: It's like, baby, let me show you how to do this. Yes. That is my favorite.
1: Yeah,
0: we gotta move this. That's like my favorite song ever. It's not in our Eagle playlist. I think I'm gonna have to start a petition to get it in our playlist so I can start playing it.
1: Absolutely, I would sign that petition.
0: Oh, you would? Oh, good. We have one signature already.
1: Absolutely.
0: I love that. How about snacks? Are you big snackers on the road?
1: You know, road trip snacks. Chips, and sometimes we'll get some fruit, try to keep some healthiness in there.
0: Yeah.
1: But, you know, mostly chips, the combos. I love combos.
0: What do you mean combos?
1: Yeah. Like, they're called combos. They're the... They do have them here, don't they?
0: I don't know.
1: I'm trying to... They're, like, loaded with, like, you can get, like, pretzels with cheese.
0: What? Oh, and then, like, so you can get, like, grapes. There's grapes and cheese and stuff in, like, one package?
1: Yes, but the combos I'm talking about are like, it's like a bag of like crunchy bits. You can get them at the gas station.
0: Oh, I think we just call that like munch mix or party mix here.
1: Oh, maybe.
0: Combos? Is that an American thing?
1: Combos, it might be.
0: I'm going to ask my bestie. She lives in Oklahoma, and I'm going to ask her if she knows about combos, and then we'll see what that really means here.
1: Okay.
0: Erica.
1: That was like the Rockets and Smarties.
0: Yes.
1: Me when I moved here.
0: Totally. Well, Erica, you are still in the running for the ultimate summer road trip. Here's hoping you win. Fingers crossed. But I just wanted to get your take on road trips. And it sounds like you have a lot of experience. So have fun on your trip to Georgia. Thank you for listening to The Eagle. And nice to chat with you.
1: Thanks. You too. Have a great day.
0: You too. Bye. All right, Erica Blair Duick sharing about road trips down south, heading to Georgia with her combos. I love that. You can still enter the ultimate summer road trip. Erica is not our winner yet. Just catching some road trip stories along the way. Head to PeminaValleyOnline.com. Click on the ultimate summer road trip with Mr. Lube plus tires. Enter the question of the day. Would you extend your trip if you could? Yes or no? Good luck.
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1: Looking at a mix of sun and cloud today with a 30% chance of showers, windy, high of 18, UV index of

0: 7. Tonight, mainly cloudy, 60% chance of showers, windy, low of 10. Saturday, mainly cloudy, 60% chance of showers, high of 15. Sunday, sunny, high of 20. Currently in Pilot Mound, it is 11 degrees, 13 degrees in the rest of the Pembina Valley. Winds are coming in from the west at 24 kilometers per hour with a relative humidity of 81%. See what's coming your way and check the live radar and your 7-day CDK electric forecast on the Pembina Valley online app.
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0: It's Billie Eilish, Birds of a Feather on the Eagle 93.5. By the way, yesterday I took a little stroll around the Discovery Nature Sanctuary and saw some little geese. Not babies. They're kind of in their awkward teenage phase right now, I think. Very cute. On your CDK Electric forecast, it is going to be 21 degrees today. Not terribly hot, and there is a 30% chance of showers expected. Wind west gusting to 60 and a high of 21. UV index of 7 or high. And 10 degrees overnight tonight with a 60% chance of showers. For tomorrow, if you are looking forward to some outdoor events, it looks like we might be in the clear as far as rain. Cloudy and a high of 14. And then Sunday, 21 and sunny. It's going to be a nice weekend. Check out the details at PeminaValleyOnline.com or on the app.
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2: 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Be thankful. That's crazy.
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1: Good morning, I'm Alexander Peters. A free pancake breakfast will help kick off the Montcalm Heritage Festival Saturday morning in St. Joseph. 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Museum Board President Robert Parent talks about some of the festival heritage.
2: We've been doing the St. Joseph Museum Days back from 1977 to the 1990s, and then we shifted that to the Montcalm Heritage Festival, which encompasses the L'Atelier, Saint-Jean-Baptiste, and the Saint-Joseph communities. And we made it all about celebrating the heritage of the Red River settlers and our own history. 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
1: The festival runs Saturday and Sunday at the St. Joseph Museum grounds. 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An event designed to encourage more women to seek leadership roles drew a great crowd to the new community services building at Boundary Trails Health Center Tuesday night. The Trailblazers in Politics event was organized by the Pembina Valley Women in Leadership team and featured women who have served in municipal school boards and provincial politics. Former mayor of Gladstone and MLA for Agassiz and cabinet minister Eileen Clark had this advice to give women considering running in the fall election.
3: You have to know if it's right or not. Don't go in looking for a leadership position when you're going in to prove a point, or go for a reason that's for self-benefit. That's not the purpose. You're there to serve the people.
1: For graduating senior Brooklyn Friesen, this year's City Classic was more than just the final score. The Northlands Parkway Collegiate player was taking the field for her final high school game before moving on to university softball this fall. Friesen says the annual matchup against Garden Valley Collegiate was a fitting way to end her time as a Nighthawk.
4: I mean, for me, my journey isn't over yet. I'm going to university in the fall for softball, so it felt weird being done the Nighthawk just because I know I won't play with most of those girls ever again, but it was really fun to play against GVC once more.
1: Friesen says it felt strange knowing she wouldn't play with many of her high school teammates again. However, she also appreciated the opportunity to finish her career in one of Winkler's biggest high school sporting events. Every day, we're delivering the news of your community to you here on the radio, but we can also deliver it directly to your inbox if you subscribe to the Daily News on Pembina Valley Online.
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5: The Altona Junior Bisons picked up their first win in over a year, and coach Dan Giesbrecht says he made sure to soak in the moments of them celebrating that walk-off win against Carillon.
6: 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And I think the adrenaline flow was pretty high at that particular point, and hopefully it's just something that we can build on.
5: More with Dan Giesbrecht on PeminaValleyOnline.com. In the CFL, the home opener for the Bombers was rained on literally and figuratively as they lost to Hamilton 37-27. In the NHL Finals, the Hurricanes have grabbed their first series lead as they doubled up the Golden Knights 4-2 to grab a 3-2 series lead. In American Association Baseball, Claiborne defeated Winnipeg 4-3. And at the RBC Canadian Open, round one has a handful of players tied at the top of the leaderboard at 6-under, including Canada's Matthew Anderson. I'm Dave Anthony.
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1: Looking at a mix of sun and cloud today with a 30% chance of showers, windy, high of 18, UV index of 7. Tonight, mainly cloudy, 60% chance of showers, windy, low of 10. Saturday, mainly cloudy, 60% chance of showers, high of 15. Sunday, sunny, high of 20. Currently in Pilot Mound, it is 11 degrees, 13 degrees in the rest of the Pembina Valley. Winds are coming in from the west at

0: 24 kilometers per hour with a relative humidity of 81%. See what's coming your way and check the live radar and your 7-day CDK electric forecast on the Pembina Valley online app.
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Hope you're feeling good today. Yes, it is Feel Good Friday with Home Care Evernest. And I'm going to post that video a little later this morning on the Eagle 93.5 Facebook page. Give it a like and a share. Let's spread some good vibes across the Pembina Valley. This is also the day that Alexander and I share our small wonders. Little things that we have encountered this week that have made us smile. Feel free to text yours into our Ed's Tire Talking text line, 204-331-9350. I love to hear from you. And I'd love to hear some of the positive things that are happening in your life. Here's Virginia DeVegas, Better Man. And after that, Small Wonders on Anchor's Angle.

0: Friday. Mm. And are you off guard with the gremlins today, our small wonders, or do you have one?
1: Yes, I do have one.
0: Oh,
1: yes. Okay. I had forgotten that we were doing this.
0: Yes.
1: But I have now since been prepared.
0: Okay, okay. So what is your small wonder? What's something that you think is great?
1: Okay, here's the thing. You got to hear me out on this because people are not going to like it. But when I was not in Manitoba, there was no wind. There was no wind. Mm. You're surrounded by mountains, and mountains are majestic and beautiful.
0: Yes, they are.
1: But the sun beats down on you.
0: Yeah.
1: And it gets hot. You're in a bowl, and it's still constantly.
0: Oh.
1: So I missed the wind. I missed the wind, and when I came back, one of the first things I did when I got out of the car was just kind of like stand there with my arms out and let the wind just catch me.
0: Like you stood there with arms wide open.
1: With arms, yes, exactly. And it was a real moment for me. I missed the wind.
0: You were literally Scott Stapp from Creed.
1: 100%.
0: Hair blowing in the wind.
1: You know what? Most of my life I dreamed to be Scott. What's his last name?
0: Stapp.
1: Yes.
0: You know what? I get it. A lot of people don't like wind. I usually don't because it means like your hair is everywhere. You can't wear lip gloss because your hair is going to get stuck to your lips.
1: A daily struggle for me, yeah.
0: I'm sure men think about this all the time. Can't wear the sticky lip gloss today. But yesterday I was walking the dogs and it was windy and I had my hair back and it was nice.
1: Yeah.
0: And I was like, there's no mosquitoes right now because it's windy.
1: They can't fly in it.
0: Yeah. Mm-hmm. So it was actually, I appreciated the wind yesterday too, and I can't imagine being in still hot weather.
1: Yes. And like there is something to be said about like hot, humid, blowing wind. That's a different thing.
0: Yeah.
1: But like I do love a good crisp wind.
0: Yes. Mm-hmm. I don't mind it either.
1: What about you?
0: Okay. My small wonder. I'm humming and hawing between a few of them because there have been actually a few great things that have happened this week. To run through them, at one point I was driving to Morden on Highway 14 and everyone was driving correctly.
1: Oh.
0: Like people were in the right lane and then like passing each other on passing lane and going back into the slow lane.
1: My goodness.
0: They were actually doing it right, and I saw a zipper merge in real time in Winkler happen.
1: Was there a meeting that I missed?
0: I couldn't believe it. The very next day, I also drove to Morden, and nobody was driving correctly.
1: This is the same, yes. Kylie Bailey did come into the office in a fury the other day saying, I'm done defending Winkler drivers.
0: Yeah, it's hilarious. But I did happen to be out on that one magic day when I was like, oh my goodness, so that truck passed, and now they're actually going back into the slow lane so that the rest of us can also.
1: Wow.
0: This is amazing.
1: Miracles are real.
0: Maybe that is my small wonder. I'm going to just stick with that one.
1: Yeah.
0: That was a really great moment this week.
1: That's awesome.
0: That's actually a big wonder for this area.
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6: Looking at a mix of sun and cloud today with a 30% chance of showers, windy, high of 18, UV index of 7. Tonight, mainly cloudy, 60% chance of showers, windy, low of 10. Saturday, mainly cloudy, 60% chance of showers, high of 15. Sunday, sunny, high of 20. Currently in Pilot Mound, it is 11 degrees, 13 degrees in the rest of the Pembina Valley. Winds are coming in from the west at 24 kilometers per hour with a relative humidity of 81%. See what's coming your way and check the live radar and your 7-day CDK electric forecast on the Pembina Valley online app.
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2: Good morning. I'm Alexander Peters. Hope you're doing well. First responders from across southern Manitoba are being invited to Altona later this month for a mental health awareness event focused on support, resilience, and breaking down stigma. Organizer Ike Friesen, a member of Altona Rhineland Emergency Services, says the morning will also include breakfast at the Curling Club, followed by a seminar featuring two guest speakers from Germany.
3: Tim and Dominic, these are two volunteer firefighters that work in rural Germany. And they're going all over the place to spread message on mental health awareness in first responders, helping break down the barriers of communication, give options for seeking help, and being able to help lean on your fellow responders as well. Their first stop is in Miami-Dade, Florida, doing some seminar there, then coming up to Manitoba for this event, and then to California for their last event in North America.
2: Deason says the event is meant for firefighters, paramedics, nurses, police, and other frontline workers who deal with high-stress situations on the job. Maple Leaf School Grade 1 student Waylon Orvis won the 8th Annual Fire Chief of the Day event hosted by Morden Fire and Rescue. On Monday, he was treated to a ride in a fire truck and had a personal guided tour of the fire hall. Captain Jonathan Baumgart is the public education officer for Morden Fire and Rescue and described the annual program.
4: The program is, or this contest is part of the Traveling Sparky Fire Safety Program, where grade one students take home a backpack with Sparky the fire dog. And the premise behind the program is Sparky's going to spend the night at your house, but he wants to make sure your house is fire safe. And part of that is checking the home for working smoke alarms, carbon monoxide detectors, and then creating a fire escape plan for your home and your family.
2: About 40 Pembina Valley graduates celebrated a major milestone after crossing the stage at RRC Polytech's convocation in Winkler. Students say the journey included challenges, but also strong support from family and friends.
5: I started off in accounting.

0: the moments of them celebrating that walk-off win against Carillon.
1: Well, as a coach, you always want your players to be rewarded with good effort and good play, and just watch them walk it off and run out into the infield and celebrate was something that we weren't accustomed to, for sure. And, you know, I think the adrenaline flow was pretty high at that particular point, and hopefully it's just something that we can build on.
0: More with Dan Giesbrecht on PeminaValleyOnline.com. In the CFL, the home opener for the Bombers was rained on literally and figuratively as they lost to Hamilton 37-27. In the NHL Finals, the Hurricanes have grabbed their first series lead as they doubled up the Golden Knights 4-2 to grab a 3-2 series lead. In American Association Baseball, Claiborne defeated Winnipeg 4-3. And at the RBC Canadian Open, round one has a handful of players tied at the top of the leaderboard at 6-under, including Canada's Matthew Anderson. I'm Dave Anthony.
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3: Looking at a mix of sun and cloud today with a 30% chance of showers, windy, high of 18, UV index of 7. Tonight, mainly cloudy, 60% chance of showers, windy, low of 10. Saturday, mainly cloudy, 60% chance of showers, high of 15. Sunday, sunny, high of 20. Currently in Pilot Mound, it is 11 degrees, 13 degrees in the rest of the Pembina Valley. Winds are coming in from the west at 24 kilometers per hour with a relative humidity of 81%. See what's coming your way and check the live radar and your 7-day CDK electric forecast on the Pembina Valley online app.
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0: online CDK Electric weather page, and I've noticed that the high today is a little cooler than what it was showing this morning. High of 18 is what we're seeing for today, with wind west gusting to 60 kilometers per hour. There is a mix of sun and cloud, a 30% chance of showers expected for today. Not much to talk about weather-wise. I mean, a bit of rain expected, might get a little windy. High of 18. 15 degrees is our high for tomorrow, a 60% chance of showers. Oh, before I refreshed the page, it showed that there wasn't going to be rain tomorrow, but now it looks like there will be. Wind northwest, gusting to 50, a high of 15. That's a pretty cool day set for tomorrow. Lots of outdoor events happening tomorrow and tonight, so hope they can go off without a hitch. Hey, grad's coming up too. An NPC valedictorian, Maya Clausen, stopped by the studio this morning. We're going to hear her thoughts coming up in a few minutes. Right now, it's Lady Gaga and Doechii with Runway.
1: No matter what, no matter what, you got

0: Amanda, something big on the Eagle Morning Show, powered by Sawatsky's Furniture and Appliances. By the way, don't forget to show us your summer in pictures. It's an easy way to win some great prizes that we've got up for grabs. If I'm looking at my prize spreadsheet here, it looks like we've got $50 to VB's Entertainment, Splish Splash Water Park Pass, $100 to Falls Drugstore. Some great little prizes that lead us up to the grand prizes, like a shed from Home Hardware, $6,000 value, a pizza oven from Family Discount, a Yeti cooler, and two mugs from True North Electric, and $250 from Sun Valley Tire. I could go on and on. So don't forget to show us your summer. This week's theme is nature through your lens. Grads are looking forward to, well, moving on to the next part of their lives. Maya Clausen is the valedictorian for the NPC grade 12 graduating class. She stopped by the studio this morning and sat in with Ty Hildebrandt, talked about what it feels like to be named valedictorian.
1: I feel a little proud. I'm very happy with how things turned out, and just, you know, I'm very glad for this opportunity. Like, I think being able to represent my class is just something that, you know, I'm very excited to do.
2: Why did you sign up to become valedictorian? Like, you don't have to.

0: do that. You're not forced, unless some teacher forced you to. I don't know. But why did you sign up?
1: Part of it was I wanted to do it. I wanted to be able to, you know, give a final farewell. But also a bunch of my friends were like, Maya, you should totally do it. Like, it's right up your alley.
0: Can I ask why they said, like, people aren't very good at speaking nicely about themselves or highly about themselves, but I'm going to try to get you to right now. Okay. Why do you think your friends wanted you to be the valedictorian? Why is this up your alley, Maya?
1: Public speaking is something that I'm fairly comfortable with. I did a musical in my grade 11 year. I was the lead. And then I was student council president last year and got to do a ton of public speaking for that. And even this year, I was still on student council and did quite a bit of public speaking again. So
0: why are you okay with public speaking? There are not a lot of teenagers. Scratch that. There's not a lot of adults that are okay with public speaking. What makes you comfortable to go up there and do that?
1: I think part of it is practice. Hmm. Confidence is key.
0: You're preaching to the choir.
1: And I don't know. It's feeling heard, I think. Like when you're standing up in front of all those people, yes, it's scary. Yes, you know that you're the focus, but when you're up there, people are hearing what you're saying and they're listening. And
2: isn't she just great? Maya Clausen, valedictorian for NPC. By the way, I got to interview Maya a couple years ago when she was involved in the school musical. And I know that this young lady has a bright future ahead. She says she wants to be a corporate lawyer. And I guarantee you she will. And if she doesn't want to do that, she has a future in radio, that's for sure.
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9: Looking at a mix of sun and cloud today with a 30% chance of showers. Windy, high of 18, UV index of 7. Tonight, mainly cloudy, 60% chance of showers. Windy, low of 10. Saturday, mainly cloudy, 60% chance of showers, high of 15. Sunday, sunny, high of 20. Currently in Pilot Mound, it is 11 degrees, 13 degrees in the rest of the Pembina Valley. Winds are coming in from the west at 24 kilometers per hour with a relative humidity of 81%. See what's coming your way and check the live radar and your 7-day CDK electric forecast on the Pembina Valley online app.
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0: There's Reveille on the Eagle Morning Show, powered by Sawatsky's Furniture and Appliances. I'm Jamie G. And back in my day of high school, Steve Clawson was the valedictorian. I was actually the runner-up, and I didn't get the votes to be the valedictorian, but it was great to have Steve. Do you remember who yours was? Or maybe it was you. Well, Maya Clawson is this year's valedictorian for Northlands Parkway Collegiate in Winkler. She stopped by the studio this morning and had a great chat with Ty Hildebrandt about what her speech is going to touch on.
1: A little bit about just, you know, life is challenging, but it's also enlightening and rewarding. You know, you go through all these things and it's not just challenge after challenge after challenge. There is some that comes back.
2: Huh.
1: And I also talked a little bit about at NPC, one of our stairs is slightly higher than the rest of the staircase. And I've seen other people trip up it several times. And I may or may not have fallen victim to that a few times.
2: Is there video of this?
1: No.
0: Probably for the best, but that will make her fellow classmates laugh. Maya Clawson, valedictorian for NPC's graduating class of 2026. Congratulations to all the grads. Wow, what an exciting time. Amazing to have you in studio.
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6: Now, your Pembina Valley online weather.
7: Looking at a mix of sun and cloud today with a 30% chance of showers, windy, high of 18, UV index of 7. Tonight, mainly cloudy, 60% chance of showers, windy, low of 10. Saturday, mainly cloudy, 60% chance of showers, high of 15. Sunday, sunny, high of 20. Currently in Pilot Mound, it is 11 degrees, 13 degrees in the rest of the Pembina Valley. Winds are coming in from the west at 24 kilometers per hour with a relative humidity of 81%. See what's coming your way and check the live radar and your 7-day CDK electric forecast on the Pembina Valley online app.
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0: All right, the CDK Electric weather page at PeminaValleyOnline.com has refreshed. It was stuck on yesterday for a while. Now we see a high of 18 degrees for today, a mix of sun and cloud with a 30% chance of showers. Wind west gusting to 60 today. And yes, a high of 18, 10 degrees overnight. Then tomorrow, 15 degrees is our high, a 60% chance of showers. How is that going to affect outdoor events? I guess we'll have to wait and see. I'm going to be helping my dad with the car show at 400 Memorial Drive in Winkler tomorrow. So here's hoping it doesn't rain us out. Bring an umbrella to any event that you're going to. And then Sunday, sunny, drying things up, a high of 20 degrees. Check it out for yourself at PeminaValleyOnline.com or on the app.
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2: Happy Friday. I'm Alexander Peters. Hope you're doing well. The Montcalm Heritage Festival returns to St. Joe's.

0: impressive this weekend with 2 days of family activities, food, entertainment, and local history. Museum Board President Robert Parent says the festival celebrates the heritage of St. Joseph, L'Atelier, and St. Jean Baptist while providing a free family event for the region. A major new feature this year is the return of fireworks.
1: The one thing we will have that we haven't had in many, many years is the fireworks.
2: Okay.
1: We had planned for that last year, and because of the fire ban, last year was our 50th anniversary for the museum.
2: Yeah.
1: So we had planned to do that. So we've got the fireworks carryover. So we'll be running that Saturday evening at dusk.
0: The weekend also includes a parade, live music, children's activities, a petting zoo, blacksmith demonstrations, and a family baseball tournament. A good-sized crowd gathered at Boundary Trails Health Center Tuesday night for the Pembina Valley Women in Leadership Trailblazers in Politics event, designed to inform and to encourage women to run in the fall municipal and school board elections. Former Winkler City Councilor Karina Bickert, the first woman elected to council in 2 decades, said she was encouraged by the turnout.
3: We all need to be at the table. We all need to be able to serve and represent. We all come with a different default. Having everybody represented to have that default in how they make decisions and their background, it only helps the community with all the decisions that are being made.
0: The evening brought together women with experience in municipal, provincial, and school board politics to encourage more women to consider public service. And it's shaping up to be a busy summer for Youth for Christ Altona. Along with its upcoming Golf Classic fundraiser on June 20th, the organization is planning fishing trips, summer events, and the return of its popular weekly barbecues. Executive Director Sheridan Sawatsky says relationship building remains at the heart of everything they do.
4: You know, with YFC, our primary mission obviously is to see every young person living fully in Christ.
2: Mm-hmm.
4: And our kind of secondary tagline is that we're seriously fun.
2: Yeah.
4: So we try to wrap that into kind of everything that we do.
0: Fun is a big focus for the upcoming YFC Golf Classic, and you can get all the registration details right now on Pembina Valley Online. And the annual City Classic softball game recently brought together Garden Valley Collegiate and Northlands Parkway Collegiate for another year of crosstown competition. While the two schools are rivals on the field, many of the players have been friends and teammates for years through minor ball and club softball. NPC Nighthawks player Brooklyn Friesen says that can create an interesting mix of competition and friendship.
5: I think it depends. Sometimes you just kind of goof around with your friends from the other team, but other times you're more competitive.
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7: The Altona Junior Bisons picked up their first win in over a year, and coach Dan Giesbrecht says he made sure to soak in the moments of them celebrating that walk-off win against Carillon.
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0: literally and figuratively, as they lost to Hamilton 37-27. In the NHL Finals, the Hurricanes have grabbed their first series lead as they doubled up the Golden Knights 4-2 to grab a 3-2 series lead. In American Association Baseball, Claiborne defeated Winnipeg 4-3. And at the RBC Canadian Open, round one has a handful of players tied at the top of the leaderboard at 6-under, including Canada's Matthew Anderson. I'm Dave Anthony.
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2: Looking at a mix of sun and cloud today with 30% chance of showers, windy, high of 18, UV index of 7. Tonight, mainly cloudy, 60% chance of showers, windy, low of 10. Saturday, mainly cloudy, 60% chance of showers, high of 15. Sunday, sunny, high of 20. Currently in Pilot Mound, it is 13 degrees, 15 degrees in Morden, Winkler, and Carmen, and in Altona, it is 16 degrees. Winds are coming in from the west at 37 kilometers per hour with a relative humidity of 69%. See what's coming your way and check the live radar and your 7-day CDK electric forecast on the Pembina Valley online app.
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beautiful morning in the Pembina Valley. I know the forecast only says a high of 18 degrees today, and to us that sounds pretty low, but I stepped outside earlier and it feels nice. It is a nice day today. It does look like a 30% chance of showers and wind west gusting to 60 this morning, so it's a little bit windy. Here's Somber, it's Home Wrecker. Hope you're feeling good. By the way, the Feel Good Friday video will be released later today.

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3: Looking at a mix of sun and cloud today with 30% chance of showers. Windy, high of 18, UV index of 7. Tonight, mainly cloudy, 60% chance of showers. Windy, low of 10. Saturday, mainly cloudy, 60% chance of showers, high of 15. Sunday, sunny, high of 20. Currently in Pilot Mound, it is 13 degrees, 15 degrees in Morden, Winkler, and Carmen, and in Altona, it is 16 degrees. Winds are coming in from the west at 37 kilometers per hour with a relative humidity of 69%. See what's coming your way and check the live radar and your 7-day CDK electric forecast on the Pembina Valley online app.
4: Whether you're starting your day with shower karaoke, paying a morning cheese tax to your dog, or using sarcasm to keep calm in traffic, thank you for kicking off your morning with us here at the Eagle 93.5. 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I'm Jamie G, and it's always more fun with you here on the Eagle 93.5.

It's Jamie Fine, and I'm Jamie Giesbrecht on the Eagle 93.5. Thanks for joining me this morning. There's so much happening this weekend. There's a barbecue at the Suncatch Plaza today over lunch for Menzies Medical Center. Paddle Fest is happening in Morden tomorrow at Lake Minnewasta. You won't want to miss out on that one. How about Filipino Independence Day? That's tomorrow as well at Suncatch Plaza over lunch and then into the evening. It's going to be awesome. Tonight at the Suncatch Plaza, Suncatch is like the place to be, isn't it? Thomas Goot is taking the stage for another one of that concert series. Tomorrow, there is a car show happening at 400 Memorial Drive in Winkler. That is the one that my dad, Chomper Giesbrecht, is putting on, along with Bueller Active Living Center, The Villages. That's going to be a good one. Hope you can make it. I'm going to be emceeing. And there's just so much more happening. Like, it's just nonstop. So many things happening. You're going to probably be out somewhere this weekend doing something. Snap some pics, because Show Us Your Summer has a different theme every week. This week's theme is nature through your lens. And I don't have all of the themes in front of me right now, but there might be some that are like, show us the coolest car that you've seen, or show us, you know, I don't know, show us the best event that you went to this summer. There's going to be all sorts of themes to win great prizes. The grand prizes, you don't want to miss out on those. One of those being a shed from Morden Home Hardware Building Center, valued at $6,000. And it is a really, really nice shed. And you could win it just by submitting pictures throughout the summer. So fill out the entry form, PeminaValleyOnline.com. We're also talking about the ultimate summer road trip with Mr. Lube and Tires. And we're going to highlight what Erica Blair Duick loves about road trips. I gave her a call this morning. We're going to hear from her in about 10 minutes. Right now, it's

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0: Now, your Pembina Valley online weather.
10: Looking at a mix of sun and cloud today with 30% chance of showers, windy, high of 18, UV index of 7. Tonight,

0: mainly cloudy, 60% chance of showers, windy, low of 10. Saturday, mainly cloudy, 60% chance of showers, high of 15. Sunday, sunny, high of 20. Currently in Pilot Mound, it is 13 degrees, 15 degrees in Morden, Winkler, and Carmen. And in Altona, it is 16 degrees. Winds are coming in from the west at 37 kilometers per hour with a relative humidity of 69%. See what's coming your way and check the live radar and your 7-day CDK electric forecast on the Pembina Valley online app.
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0: The Weeknd and Daft Punk. Yes, The Weeknd is here. Not the artist, but the actual Weeknd. On your CDK Electric forecast, 18 degrees today. There is a 30% chance of showers. 10 overnight. 15 degrees is the high for tomorrow. That's a cool kind of day. There is a 60% chance of showers in store for us tomorrow as well. And wind northwest gusting to 50. Might affect some of those outdoor events, but go anyway, because the event organizers have worked hard making these happen. Now, I hope that you've been entering as much as possible for the ultimate summer road trip with Mr. Lube Plus Tires, because on the 14th, we're going to be choosing a winner that's going to be heading to the Calgary Stampede July 11th to see Alanis Morissette in concert. Erica Blair Duick is in the running, and I gave her a call this morning as we talked about all things road trips, including her favorite snacks.
1: Yeah, but, you know, road trip snacks, chips, and sometimes we'll get some fruit, try to keep some healthiness in there.
0: Yeah.
1: But, you know, mostly chips, the combos. I love combos.
0: What do you mean combos?
1: Yeah. Like, they're called combos. They're the... They do have them here, don't they?
0: I don't know.
1: They're, like, loaded with, like, you can get, like, pretzels with cheese.
0: What? Oh, and then, like, so you can get, like, grapes. There's grapes and cheese and stuff in, like, one package?
1: Yes, but the combos I'm talking about are, like, it's like a bag of...

0: like crunchy bits. You can get them at the gas station.
1: Oh, I think we just call that like munch mix or party mix here. So I was a little bit confused about combos. I was not aware of it, but Erica actually sent me a picture of what she was talking about, and she's right. They're called combos. And you can get them in certain gas stations. She sent me one that's a pepperoni pizza flavored combos. I don't know if that'd be my... I'd have to try it. But Erica Blair Duick says it's good. And she's gone on a lot of road trips. And who knows? Erica could be the winner of the ultimate summer road trip with Mr. Lube Plus Tires. She is still in the running. I just called her to see what kind of road trips she's been on. And it sounds like she's been on a lot. She knows her stuff. Enter today at PeminaValleyOnline.com. The question of the day, by the way, let me just click on over to that because I no longer remember what that question is. It's been quite a morning. Okay, the question today with the ultimate summer road trip, would you extend your trip if you could? Yes or no? I feel like there should be like a box where you can write maybe. Depends on who you're with and if your trip's fun. But if you got sick and you're not with someone fun or whatever, probably wouldn't want to extend the trip. Answer as best as you can, and you are entered to go to Alanis Morissette at the Calgary Stampede July 11th. We're going to choose a winner June 15th.
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2: Happy Friday. I'm Alexander Peters. Hope you're doing well. Maple Leaf School Grade 1 student Waylon Orvis won the 8th Annual Fire Chief of the Day event hosted by Morden Fire and Rescue. On Monday, he was treated to a ride in a fire truck and had a personal guided tour of the fire hall. Captain Jonathan Baumgart is the public education officer for Morden Fire and Rescue and described the program benefits.
3: So the program is gaining traction locally in Morden, and it's something that we're seeing dividends in as a fire department. We're seeing the message going home, and it's also involving the family. So it's one thing to talk about home fire escape plans, but have this contest kind of gives it some teeth to it so that they can go home and the kids are kind of pushing mom and dad and the older siblings to take part. And then This Fire Chief of the Day is kind of the reward for doing the hard work.
2: And speaking of firefighters, first responders from across southern Manitoba are being invited to Altona this month for a mental health awareness event focused on support, resilience, and breaking down stigma. Organizer Ike Thiessen, a member of Altona Rhineland Emergency Services, says the morning will include breakfast at the Curling Club, followed by a seminar featuring two guest speakers from Germany who've become well-known on social media through their organization, Project for Life. Thiessen says mental health challenges in emergency services are very real, even in small communities.
4: We deal with all kinds of things in the background of what the general public will never see, will never know about. We're going out to help people on their worst days. We see a lot of the bad stuff that happens in our areas. Sometimes it can be one instance, one situation where it's really, really hard. And sometimes it's a combination of over time of these experiences building up and just building mental health issues.
2: The event is meant for firefighters, paramedics, nurses, police, and other frontline workers who deal with high stress situations on the job.

0: job. And it was a day of celebration in Winkler as about 40 Pembina Valley students graduated from RRC Polytech. Graduate Tyrone Sawaski says he's excited for new opportunities.
1: It feels kind of surreal. It feels like one chapter of my life is like done and now it's like time to like move on to the next one.
0: Graduates say they're excited to move into the workforce and start the next chapter of their lives staying in the Pembina Valley. There's a lot happening in our community, and you won't miss anything when you subscribe to the Daily Newsletter on Pembina Valley Online.
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3: The Altona Junior Bisons picked up their first win in over a year, and coach Dan Giesbrick says he made sure to soak in the moments of them celebrating that walk-off win against Carillon.
4: Well, as a coach, you always want your players to be rewarded with good effort and good play, and just watch them walk it off and run out into the infield and celebrate was something that we weren't accustomed to, for sure, and I think the adrenaline flow was pretty high at that particular point, and hopefully it's just something that we can build on.
3: More with Dan Giesbrecht on PeminaValleyOnline.com. In the CFL, the home opener for the Bombers was rained on literally and figuratively as they lost to Hamilton 37-27. In the NHL Finals, the Hurricanes have grabbed their first series lead as they doubled up the Golden Knights 4-2 to grab a 3-2 series lead. In American Association Baseball, Claiborne defeated Winnipeg 4-3. And at the RBC Canadian Open, round one has a handful of players tied at the top of the leaderboard at 6-under, including Canada's Matthew Anderson. I'm Dave Anthony.
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0: Looking at a mix of sun and cloud today with 30% chance of showers, windy, high of 18, UV index of 7. Tonight, mainly cloudy, 60% chance of showers, windy, low of 10. Saturday, mainly cloudy, 60% chance of showers, high of 15. Sunday, sunny, high of 20. Currently in Pilot Mound, it is 13 degrees, 15 degrees in Morton, Winkler, and Carmen, and in Altona, it is 16 degrees. Winds are coming in from the west at 37 kilometers per hour with a relative humidity of 69%. See what's coming your way and check the live radar and your 7-day CDK electric forecast on the Pembina Valley online app.
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6: Now, your Pembina Valley online weather.
7: Looking at a mix of sun and cloud today with 30% chance of showers, windy, high of 18, UV index of 7. Tonight, mainly cloudy, 60% chance of showers, windy, low of 10. Saturday, mainly cloudy, 60% chance of showers, high of 15. Sunday, sunny, high of 20. Currently in Pilot Mound, it is 13 degrees, 15 degrees in Morden, Winkler, and Carmen, and in Altona, it is 16 degrees. Winds are coming in from the west at 37 kilometers per hour with a relative humidity of 69%. See what's coming your way and check the live radar and your 7-day CDK electric forecast on the Pembina Valley online app.
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0: at Co-op Marketplace here in Winkler. We're here for the Chance to Camp fundraiser barbecue. I'm joined with a guest today. I'll get you to introduce yourself and tell us a little bit about what we're doing.
1: I'm Sarah Martins. I've got a wonderful crew here today helping with the barbecue. We're raising funds for sending more children to camp, Chance to Camp. It's just a wonderful cause. We've got a raffle that's going on too, so come on out and buy raffle tickets. They're $10 each, or three for $25 for a 28-inch Blackstone griddle.
0: I was looking at that Blackstone. I would be happy to win it myself. What is the, for you personally, what is the drive behind the cause here today? What brings your passion to this cause?
1: I love children. I love to help children. I love to help children who can financially not do things, and camp is very dear to me because I got to go to camp and I really enjoyed it, and it builds confidence and self-esteem and self-worth, and yeah, it's just so it's so uplifting.
0: Absolutely. So if you're passionate about helping out the kids and, you know, donating to a good cause, come on down to the Co-op food store here in Winkler today. We're here from 11 until 1:30, and by donation. So come on down, support a good cause. But for now, I've been Gavin Anderson, and we'll talk to you soon.
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5: Now, your Pembina Valley online weather.
6: Looking at a mix of sun and cloud today with 30% chance of showers, windy, high of 18, UV index of 7. Tonight, mainly cloudy, 60% chance of showers, windy, low of 10. Saturday, mainly cloudy, 60% chance of showers, high of 15. Sunday, sunny, high of 20. Currently in Pilot Mound, it is 13 degrees, 15 degrees in Morden, Winkler, and Carmen, and in Altona, it is 16 degrees. Winds are coming in from the west at 37 kilometers per hour with a relative humidity of 69%. See what's coming your way and check the live radar and your 7-day CDK electric forecast on the Pembina Valley online app.
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2: Happy Friday. I'm Alexander Peters. Hope you're doing well. The Pembina Valley Women in Leadership team are being credited with bringing together a packed room of community members for Tuesday's Trailblazers in Politics event in Winkler. Attendees heard from former elected officials, including current Portage La Prairie Mayor Sherilyn Knox, former Winkler City Councillor Karina Bickert, former GVSD Board Chair Hilda Fraes, and former Cabinet Minister Eileen Clark about their experiences in public office. Fraes said she served on the school board for 18 years.
3: Let's all encourage and stand behind some women for these positions. I think we can do it. I really believe we can do it if we work together the way it sounded like tonight.
2: The St. Joseph Museum grounds will be filled with visitors this weekend as the Montcalm Heritage Festival gets underway. Organizers say the event is designed to celebrate local history while bringing families together. Museum Board President Robert Parent says one of his favorite parts of the festival is seeing people return to the community.
4: For me, it's just the chance to meet people from all over. We've got people that have ties to Saint-Joseph, L'Atelier Saint-Jean, and all over the place, people that come from other provinces, people that just hear about it and come want to check it out. So it's a great thing to meet people and to share everyone's heritage, right? So that's a great event.
2: The festival features free admission, a parade, a live entertainment, children's activities, food services, and fireworks Saturday night. And Youth for Christ Deltona says its program continues to grow. Executive Director Sheridan Sawatsky says Thursday night programming now regularly attracts between 50 and 70 young people.
5: We are increasingly seeing like more and more kids come to our programs, especially like on a Thursday night now. We can see anywhere from 50 to 70 kids. It's been awesome. We've seen a huge crop of newer, like younger kids coming in now. But it's been really cool to see how teens have just been connecting with volunteers and staff. I mean, in our community, we've seen a lot of tragedy in the last while.

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2: The Altona Junior Bisons picked up their first win in quite a while against Carillon earlier this week, and coach Dan Giesbrick says that no matter the results of games from the past, he's proud of the way his team's attitude has been this year.
3: Yeah, that's a good part of this team. You know, they get along well in the dugout and on the field, and they encourage each other. Nobody gets down on anybody. You know, they realize we're all in it together.
2: More with Dan Giesbrecht on PeminaValleyOnline.com. At the 2026 World Cup, Canada gets their tournament underway, taking on Bosnia-Herzegovina and the Manitoba Junior Baseball League. Pembina Valley's at Winnipeg South, while Altona's home to Carillon. In the Border Baseball League, four games, including Altona at Winkler, Carmen hosting Morden, Holland entertains Cartwright, and Baldur's in Clearwater. In the Canadian Elite Basketball League, Winnipeg's at home to Calgary. In the WNBA, Toronto's at Washington. In American Association Baseball, Winnipeg hits the road and takes on Fargo-Moorhead, while in Major League Baseball, the Toronto Blue Jays are at home to the New York Yankees. I'm Dave Anthony.
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0: Looking at a mix of sun and cloud today with 30% chance of showers, windy, high of 18, UV index of 7. Tonight, mainly cloudy, 60% chance of showers, windy, low of 10 degrees. Saturday, mainly cloudy, 60% chance of showers, high of 15. Sunday, sunny, high of 20. Currently in Pilot Mound, it is 15 degrees, 17 degrees in Carmen. In Morden, Winkler, and Altona, it is 18 degrees. Winds are coming in from the west at 36 kilometers per hour, gusting to 46, with a relative humidity of 61%. See what's coming your way and check the live radar and your 7-day CDK electric forecast on the Pembina Valley online app.
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Afternoon, I'm Ken O'Neill. Happy Friday. We're going to talk about things that are kiss killers. The foods that will just turn people off in less than 10 minutes. And fresh off of two nights on Jimmy Kimmel, this is Olivia Rodrigo, Drop Dead.

0: I mentioned this a couple of minutes ago. Kiss killers. I'm Ken O'Neill. Let's talk about the things that you eat that could turn your partner off instantly as you go in to kiss them. I thought yogurt might be on the list, but it's not. Here's some of the highlights of the top 10. Corn, if it's stuck in your teeth. Broccoli's on here. Cheese. Can you imagine kissing someone who's just eaten a chunk of blue cheese? And here's the top three. Fish, onions, and number one, garlic. But to be fair, if you've both had garlic, you should be good. The new Taylor Swift from Toy Story 5 is next.
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2: 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I'm Gavin Anderson, live from Columbus.
3: I'm Becky Lowen. I've been on Foundation Board for CFS for about 6 years. And today we're trying to raise money to send kids to camp. We were fortunate enough and able to send our kids to camp, and we saw huge benefits of kids getting out and being with other kids and influence of different adults in their life. It's just a win-win, and we just want to help kids that maybe couldn't go any other way.
4: You've almost just answered every one of my questions in your opening. Do you have any personal camp stories from when you were a kid that really stand out to you, or what was fun about them?
3: Yeah, I went to camp as a kid, and it was great. You got to know people that you've never seen before. Most of the camps that people go to from this program are Bible camps, so they get a little bit of exposure to what it is to, you know, to live a Christian life, and I think that's great, but it's not limited to those camps. People that apply for these camps can go to almost any camp in the province.
4: And if you can tell people one reason how you can make someone else feel, like if someone listening right now, how you think they would feel after making a donation, what would you say to them? What would you say to get into the company?
3: Well, I'd say almost all of us have a soft spot in our heart for kids. So come out, have a burger, have a hot dog, and you know, like, we can make such a difference by each dollar counts, whether it's big or small.
4: Perfect. Well, you heard her, everybody. Come on down. Co-op Food Store here in Winkler. Chance to Camp. Fundraiser barbecue. Come out, get a hot dog. Make a donation. You also can win a super cool Blackstone griddle, which I would love to win. I'm going to make a donation here shortly.

0: exactly. But I hope to see the rest of you coming out to make donations soon. But for now, I've been Gavin Anderson. You can hear more from me soon.
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15: Looking at a mix of sun and cloud today with 30% chance of showers, windy, high of 18, UV index of 7. Tonight, mainly cloudy, 60% chance of showers, windy, low of 10 degrees. Saturday, mainly cloudy, 60% chance of showers, high of 15. Sunday, sunny, high of 20. Currently in Pilot Mound, it is 15 degrees, 17 degrees in Carmen. In Morton, Winkler, and Altona, it is 18 degrees. Winds are coming in from the west at 36 kilometers per hour, gusting to 46, with a relative humidity of 61%. See what's coming your way and check the live radar and your 7-day CDK electric forecast on the Pembina Valley online app.
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0: Our Lady Peace, Innocent. I'm Ken O'Neill, Lady Gaga featuring Doechii next. It's kickoff weekend for the FIFA World Cup. For Canada, game one this afternoon against Bosnia-Herzegovina. It's 39 days, 48 teams, and 109 matches. The final will be played on Sunday, July 19th.
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5: Looking at a mix of sun and clouds today with 30% chance of showers. Windy, high of 18, UV index of 7. Tonight, mainly cloudy, 60% chance of showers, windy, low of 10 degrees. Saturday, mainly cloudy, 60% chance of showers, high of 15. Sunday, sunny, high of 20. Currently in Pilot Mound, it is 15 degrees, 17 degrees in Carmen. In Morden, Winkler, and Altona, it is 18 degrees. Winds are coming in from the west at 36 kilometers per hour, gusting to 46, with a relative humidity of 61%. See what's coming your way and check the live radar and your 7-day CDK electric forecast on the Pembina Valley online app.
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2: Good afternoon. I'm Gavin Anderson, live here from the co-op Winkler Food Store. We're here for the Chance to Camp Barbecue fundraiser. Sam, join me, the guests. I'll get you to introduce yourself and tell us your role here.
3: I am Joanne Miller. I am a branch manager at RBC in Winkler, and I'm just joining here to help hand out food at the barbecue.
2: Absolutely. Why do you think that the cause today is so important? Why does it make you feel good to be helping out here today?
3: Well, it's very important to give back to our community, our children, our next generation. These chances give kids that wouldn't normally have that opportunity to have life skills, make new friends. I think back to having a teenager and my kid being able to go to camp. You know, I can't imagine not being able to have those experiences for him.
2: Absolutely. Do you have any fun stories from maybe your youth or your kids' youth? Any fun camp stories that you'd like to share?
3: Yeah, I remember one time getting banned from swimming for a day because I took the canoe and got stuck in the middle of the lake. My mom was definitely impressed with that one.
2: Yeah, so. We've had a couple of those where mom's never too impressed with semantics.
3: Right.
2: For sure. If you could just say one thing to maybe try to convince people to come out today and make a donation, what would you tell people?
3: This is our next generation that we are raising and giving back to, and it's so important to give these experiences to our children. Come out and join us, have some great food, some laughs with the people here. It's a great way to give back to your community and be part of your community.
2: Absolutely. And so from now until 1:30, you can come here, make a donation, enter in the raffle to win a 28-inch Blackstone griddle?
3: Yes.
2: And, get a hot dog, whatever, and just make a donation, support the community. But for now, I've been Gavin Anderson, and you'll hear more from me soon.
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2: I'm Candace Dirksen with your local news, streaming now through the Pembina Valley Online app. A good-sized crowd gathered at Boundary Trails Health Center Tuesday night for the Pembina Valley Women in Leadership Trailblazers in Politics event, designed to inform and encourage women to run in the fall municipal and school board elections. Former Winkler City Councillor Karina Bickert, the first woman elected to council in two decades, said she was encouraged by the turnout.
3: We all need to be at the table. We all need to be able to serve and represent. We all come with a different default. Having everybody represented to have that default in how they make decisions and their background, it only helps the community with all the decisions that are being made.
2: The evening brought together women with experience in municipal, provincial, and school board politics to encourage more women to consider public service. First responders from across southern Manitoba are being invited to Altona later this month for a mental health awareness event focused on support, resilience, and breaking down stigma. Organizer Ike Thiessen, a member of Altona Rhineland Emergency Services, says the morning will include breakfast at the Curling Club, followed by a seminar featuring two guest speakers from Germany.
4: Tim and Dominic, these are two volunteer firefighters that work in rural Germany. And they're going all over the place to spread message on mental health awareness in first responders, helping break down the barriers of communication, give options for seeking help, and being able to help lean on your fellow responders as well. Their first stop is in Miami-Dade, Florida, doing some seminar there, then coming up to Manitoba for this event, and then to California for their last event in North America.
2: Thiessen says the event is meant for firefighters, paramedics, nurses, police, and other frontline workers who deal with high-stress situations on the job. Details can be found at Pembina Valley Online. And students from J.R. Wachov School are reflecting on a memorable trip to perform at the Manitoba Legislative Building as part of Music Month.

0: The grade 2-3 choir sang three pieces on the grand staircase, performing in front of students from across the province. Louis Friesen, a grade 3 student in choir, shared how it felt to perform at the legislative building.
1: I had a lot of feelings. At the start, I was pretty excited. Until I got there, I got a bit nervous and

0: There were a bunch of people
1: watching.
0: Yeah. There were like five other school choirs there.
1: Wow.
2: For many students, the experience came with a mix of excitement and nerves, but also pride in representing their school on a provincial stage. Get the news of the day conveniently delivered to your email inbox. 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
4: The Altona Junior Bisons picked up their first win in quite a while against Carillon earlier this week, and coach Dan Giesbrick says that no matter the results of games from the past, he's proud of the way his team's attitude has been this year.
5: Yeah, that's the good part of this team. They get along well in the dugout and on the field, and they encourage each other. Nobody gets down on anybody. They realize that we're all in it together.
4: More with Dan Giesbrecht on PembinaValleyOnline.com. At the 2026 World Cup, Canada gets their tournament underway, taking on Bosnia-Herzegovina and the Manitoba Junior Baseball League. Pembina Valley's at Winnipeg South, while Altona's home to Carillon. In the Border Baseball League, four games, including Altona at Winkler, Carmen hosting Morden, Holland entertains Cartwright, and Baldur's in Clearwater. In the Canadian Elite Basketball League, Winnipeg's at home to Calgary. In the WNBA, Toronto's at Washington. In American Association Baseball, Winnipeg hits the road and takes on Fargo-Moorhead, while in Major League Baseball, the Toronto Blue Jays are at home to the New York Yankees. I'm Dave Anthony.
3: Now,

0: Sunshine returning Sunday with a high of 20. Monday, mix of sun and cloud with a small chance of showers and a high of 22. Sunny skies Tuesday and a high of 23. Currently across the region, it's 18 degrees. Wind gusting out of the west to 46 kilometers per hour and relative humidity at 61%. Before you head out the door, check the CDK Electric weather page on the Pembina Valley online app.
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It's another weekend for the Countdown American Top 40 with Ryan Seacrest back tomorrow afternoon at 2. The numbers get smaller and the hits get bigger. Don't miss AT40 tomorrow. Ken O'Neill and Tame Impala with Jenny from Blackpink.

0: Every day, there's something happening in Winkler, Morden, and across the Pembina Valley. 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
3: Looking at a mix of sun and cloud today with 30% chance of showers, windy, high of 18, UV index of 7. Tonight, mainly cloudy, 60% chance of showers, windy, low of 10 degrees. Saturday, mainly cloudy, 60% chance of showers, high of 15. Sunday, sunny, high of 20. Currently in Pilot Mound, it is 15 degrees, 17 degrees in Carmen. In Morden, Winkler, and Altona, it is 18 degrees. Winds are coming in from the west at 36 kilometers per hour, gusting to 46, with a relative humidity of 61%. See what's coming your way and check the live radar and your 7-day CDK electric forecast on the Pembina Valley online app.
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4: Now, your Pembina Valley online weather.
5: A mix of sun and cloud today with a 30% chance of showers. A west wind gusting to 60 kilometers per hour at a high of 18 degrees. A UV index of 7 or high. Tonight, mainly cloudy, 60% chance of showers, a gusty northwest wind, and a low of 10. Saturday, mainly cloudy, 60% chance of showers, wind continuing to gust out of the northwest, and a high of 15. Sunny skies on Sunday with a high of 20, and Monday, a mix of sun and cloud with a small chance of showers, and a high of 22. Currently across the region, it's 19 degrees. Wind out of the west-northwest, and relative humidity at 54%. Manitoba weather changes fast. Stay ready with a CDK Electric weather page on the Pembina Valley online app.
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0: 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Hello, I'm Ken O'Neill. 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
2: 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The Montcalm Heritage Festival returns to St. Joseph this weekend with 2 days of family activities, food, entertainment, and local history. Museum Board President Robert Parent says the festival celebrates the heritage of St. Joseph, Letellier, and St. Jean, while providing a free family event for the region. A major feature this year is the return of fireworks.
3: The one thing we will have that we haven't had in many, many years is the fireworks.
4: Okay.
3: We had planned for that last year, and because of the fire ban, last year was our 50th anniversary for the museum.
4: Yeah.
3: So we had planned to do that. So we've got the fireworks carryover. So we'll be running that Saturday evening at dusk.
2: The weekend also includes a parade, live music, children's activities, a petting zoo, blacksmith demonstrations, and a family baseball tournament. Maple Leaf School Grade 1 student Waylon Orvis won the 8th annual Fire Chief of the Day event sponsored by Boston Pizza and hosted by Morton Fire and Rescue. On Monday, he was treated to a ride in a fire truck and had a personal guided tour of the fire hall and even took a sirens a-blazing trip over to Boston Pizza. Captain Jonathan Baumgart is the public education officer for Morton Fire and Rescue and described the annual program.
5: The program is, or this contest is part of the Traveling Sparky Fire Safety Program, where grade one students take home a backpack with Sparky the fire dog. And the premise behind the program is Sparky's going to spend the night at your house, but he wants to make sure your house is fire safe. And part of that is checking the home for working smoke alarms, carbon monoxide detectors,

0: 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And now on the Golden West Radio Money Scope, the TSX is up 289 points, the Dow up 403, the NASDAQ up 66 points, the dollar down 0.04, trading at 71.6 cents U.S.
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2: The Altona Junior Bisons picked up their first win in quite a while against Carillon earlier this week, and coach Dan Giesbrick says that no matter the results of games from the past, he's proud of the way his team's attitude has been this year.
3: Yeah, that's a good part of this team. They get along well in the dugout and on the field, and they encourage each other. Nobody gets down on anybody. They realize that we're all in it together.
2: More with Dan Giesbrecht on PeminaValleyOnline.com. At the 2026 World Cup, Canada gets their tournament underway, taking on Bosnia-Herzegovina and the Manitoba Junior Baseball League. Pembina Valley's at Winnipeg South, while Altona's home to Carillon. In the Border Baseball League, four games, including Altona at Winkler, Carmen hosting Morden, Holland entertains Cartwright, and Baldur's in Clearwater. In the Canadian Elite Basketball League, Winnipeg's at home to Calgary. In the WNBA, Toronto's at Washington. In American Association Baseball, Winnipeg hits the road and takes on Fargo-Moorhead, while in Major League Baseball, the Toronto Blue Jays are at home to the New York Yankees. I'm Dave Anthony.
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0: A mix of sun and cloud today with a 30% chance of showers. A west wind gusting to 60 kilometers per hour at a high of 18 degrees. A UV index of 7 or high. Tonight, mainly cloudy, 60% chance of showers, a gusty northwest wind, and a low of 10. Saturday, mainly cloudy, 60% chance of showers, wind continuing to gust out of the northwest, and a high of 15. Sunny skies on Sunday with a high of 20, and Monday a mix of sun and cloud with a small chance of showers and a high of 22. Currently across the region, it's 19 degrees. Wind out of the west-northwest and relative humidity at 54%. Manitoba weather changes fast. Stay ready with a CDK Electric weather page on the Pembina Valley Online app.
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3: A mix of sun and cloud today with a 30% chance of showers. A west wind gusting to 60 kilometers per hour at a high of 18 degrees. A UV index of 7 or high. Tonight, mainly cloudy, 60% chance of showers, a gusty northwest wind, and a low of 10. Saturday, mainly cloudy, 60% chance of showers, wind continuing to gust out of the northwest, and a high of 15. Sunny skies on Sunday with a high of 20, and Monday, a mix of sun and cloud with a small chance of showers, and a high of 22. Currently across the region, it's 19 degrees. Wind out of the west-northwest, and relative humidity at 54%. Manitoba weather changes fast. Stay ready.

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lots of sports this weekend. Jays and Yankees tonight. Also the NHL, the CFL, the NBA Finals, and the FIFA World Cup. That'll keep you busy.

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8: A mix of sun and cloud today with a 30% chance of showers. Wind gusting out of the west up to 60 kilometers per hour and a high of 18 degrees, a UV index of 7 or high. Tonight, mainly cloudy, a 60% chance of showers, wind gusting out of the northwest, and a low of 10. Saturday, mainly cloudy, a 60% chance of showers, a gusty northwest wind, and a high of 15. Sunshine returning Sunday with a high of 20, and Monday, a mix of sun and cloud, a small chance of showers, and a high of 22. Currently across the region, it's 17 degrees, wind gusting out of the west, and relative humidity at 61%. Stream us on the Pembina Valley Online app and stay weather ready with the CDK Electric weather page.
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0: One Last Night, that's Jesse LaBelle. Madonna and Sabrina Carpenter, Bring Your Love, just before that. Rema and Selena Gomez coming up with Calm Down. I'm Ken O'Neill. Last night in the NHL, Game 5 of the Stanley Cup Final, Carolina wins 4-2 and are one win away from the big silver trophy. Game 6 is Sunday, and if we need a Game 7 to get a winner, the final game of the season will be Wednesday night.
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2: Get the news you need when you need it by downloading the Pembina Valley Online app. I'm Candace Dirksen, and here's what's making local news this hour. The Pembina Valley Women in Leadership team is being credited with bringing together a packed room of community members for Tuesday's Trailblazers in Politics event in Winkler. Attendees heard from former elected officials, including current Portage La Prairie Mayor Sherilyn Knox, former Winkler City Councilor Karina Bickert, former Garden Valley School Division Board Chair Hilda Fraes, and former Cabinet Minister Eileen Clark, and about their experiences in public office. Hilda Fraes said she served on the school board for 18 years.
3: Let's all encourage and stand behind some women for these positions. I think we can do it. I really believe we can do it if we work together the way it sounded like tonight.
2: The goal of the night was to start the conversations leading to more women considering leadership roles and putting their names forward in the fall municipal and school board elections. First responders from across southern Manitoba are being invited to Altona later this month for a mental health awareness event focused on support, resilience, and breaking down stigma. Organizer Ike Thiessen, a member of Altona Rhineland Emergency Services, says the morning will include breakfast at the Curling Club, followed by a seminar featuring two guest speakers from Germany, who've become well-known on social media through their organization, Project for Life. Thiessen says mental health challenges in emergency services are very real, even in small communities.
4: We deal with all kinds of things in the background of what the general public will never see, will never know about. We're going out to help people on their worst days.

0: we see a lot of the bad stuff that happens in our areas. Sometimes it can be one instance, one situation where it's really, really hard. And sometimes it's a combination of over time of these experiences building up and just building mental health issues.
1: Thiessen says breaking down barriers around mental health are crucial to learning how to deal with the stress of the job. The event is meant for firefighters, paramedics, nurses, police, and other frontline workers who deal with high-stress situations on the job. Details can be found in the article at Pembina Valley Online. And the annual City Classic softball game recently brought together Garden Valley Collegiate and Northlands Parkway Collegiate for another year of crosstown competition. While the two schools are rivals on the field, many of the players have been friends and teammates for years through minor ball and club softball. NPC Nighthawks player Brooklyn Friesen says that can create an interesting mix of competition and friendship.
2: I think it depends. Sometimes you just kind of goof around with your friends from the other team, but other times you're more competitive.
1: Friesen says many of the players know each other well from playing together outside of school. That makes the City Classic different from a typical game. Even with the rivalry between the two schools, the event continues to celebrate the connections built through local softball. There's a lot happening in our community, and you won't miss a thing when you subscribe to the daily newsletter at Pembina Valley Online. And now on the Golden West Radio Money Scope, the TSX is up 301 points, the Dow up 380, the NASDAQ up 86 points, the dollar down 5/100ths, trading at 71.5 cents U.S.
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4: The Altona Junior Bisons picked up their first win in quite a while against Carillon earlier this week, and coach Dan Giesbrick says that no matter the results of games from the past, he's proud of the way his team's attitude has been this year.
5: Yeah, that's a good part of this team. They get along well in the dugout and on the field, and they encourage each other. Nobody gets down on anybody. They realize we're all in it together.
4: More with Dan Giesbrecht on PeminaValleyOnline.com. At the 2026 World Cup, Canada gets their tournament underway, taking on Bosnia-Herzegovina and the Manitoba Junior Baseball League. Pembina Valley's at Winnipeg South, while Altona's home to Carillon. In the Border Baseball League, four games, including Altona at Winkler, Carmen hosting Morden, Holland entertains Cartwright, and Baldur's in Clearwater. In the Canadian Elite Basketball League, Winnipeg's at home to Calgary. In the WNBA, Toronto's at Washington. In American Association Baseball, Winnipeg hits the road and takes on Fargo-Moorhead, while in Major League Baseball, the Toronto Blue Jays are at home to the New York Yankees.

0: Region is 17 degrees, wind gusting out of the west, and relative humidity at 61%. 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
10: A mix of sun and cloud today with a 30% chance of showers. Wind gusting out of the west up to 60 kilometers per hour and a high of 18 degrees. A UV index of 7 or high. Tonight, mainly cloudy, a 60% chance of showers, wind gusting out of the northwest, and a low of 10. Saturday, mainly cloudy, a 60% chance of showers, a gusty northwest wind, and a high of 15. Sunshine returning Sunday with a high of 20, and Monday, a mix of sun and cloud, a small chance of showers, and a high of 22. Currently across the region, it's 17 degrees, wind gusting out of the west, and relative humidity at 61%. 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
0: Now, your Pembina Valley online weather.
14: A mix of sun and cloud today with a 30% chance of showers. Wind gusting out of the west up to 60 kilometers per hour and a high of 18 degrees, a UV index of 7 or high. Tonight, mainly cloudy, a 60% chance of showers, wind gusting out of the northwest, and a low of 10. Saturday, mainly cloudy, a 60% chance of showers, a gusty northwest wind, and a high of 15. Sunshine returning Sunday with a high of 20, and Monday, a mix of sun and cloud, a small chance of showers, and a high of 22. Currently across the region, it's 17 degrees, wind gusting out of the west, and relative humidity at 61%. Stream us on the Pembina Valley online app and stay weather ready with the CDK Electric weather page.
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2: 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A grade 2-3 choir from J.R. Wachob School recently took part in the Music Month concert series at the Manitoba Legislature, performing alongside school groups from across the province. Olivia Johnson, a third grade student in choir, shared how it felt to perform at the legislature.
3: I was feeling excited and I had courage, but I was a little bit nervous because I do a lot of performing because I do piano and dance, and this is another thing I do performing.
2: The choir performed 3 songs in total, with students preparing throughout the school year. Maple Leaf School Grade 1 student Waylon Orvis won the 8th annual Fire Chief of the Day event, sponsored by Boston Pizza and hosted by Morden Fire and Rescue. On Monday, he was treated to a ride in a fire truck and had a personal guided tour of the fire hall, and even took a sirens ablazing trip over to Boston Pizza. Captain Jonathan Baumgart is the public education officer for Morden Fire and Rescue, and he described the benefits of the program.
4: So the program is gaining traction locally in Morden, and it's something that we're seeing dividends in as a fire department. We're seeing the message going home, and it's also involving the family. So it's one thing to talk about home fire escape plans, but have this contest kind of gives it some teeth to it so that they can go home and the kids are kind of pushing mom and dad and their older siblings to take part. And then this Fire Chief of the Day is kind of the reward for doing the hard work.
2: Youth for Christ Eltona says its programs continue to grow. Executive Director Sheridan Sawatsky says Thursday night programming now regularly attracts between 50 and 70 young people.
5: We are increasingly seeing like more and more kids come to our programs, especially like on a Thursday night now. We can see anywhere from 50 to 70 kids. It's been awesome. We've seen a huge crop of newer, like younger kids coming in now. But it's been really cool to see how teens have just been connecting with volunteers and staff. I mean, in our community, we've seen a lot of tragedy in the last while, and our teens have been affected by that. It's actually given us a lot of amazing ministry opportunities, and that way it's a blessing. We've seen a lot of growth in kids and seeing them really live with purpose.
2: Sawatsky says the organization has also added a monthly makerspace project night while continuing its regular drop-in program.

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2: The Altona Junior Bisons picked up their first win in quite a while against Carillon earlier this week, and coach Dan Giesbrick says that no matter the results of games from the past, he's proud of the way his team's attitude has been this year.
3: Yeah, that's the good part of this team. You know, they get along well in the dugout and on the field, and they encourage each other. Nobody gets down on anybody.

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2: Mainly cloudy skies tonight with a 60% chance of showers. Wind gusting out of the northwest to 50 kilometers per hour and a low of 10. Saturday, mainly cloudy, 60% chance of showers. Wind gusting out of the northwest and a high of 15. Clear skies Saturday night and a low of 7. Sunday, sunny with a high of 20. Monday, mix of sun and cloud, small chance of showers with a high of 22. Sunshine Tuesday, a high of 23. And Wednesday, cloudy, chance of showers and a high of 21. Before you head out the door, check the CDK Electric weather page on the Pembina Valley Online app.
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8: Mainly cloudy skies tonight with a 60% chance of showers, wind gusting out of the northwest to 50 kilometers per hour and a low of 10. Saturday, mainly cloudy, 60% chance of showers, wind gusting out of the northwest and a high of 15. Clear skies Saturday night and a low of 7. Sunday, sunny with a high of 20. Monday, mix of sun and cloud, small chance of showers with a high of 22. Sunshine Tuesday, a high of 23, and Wednesday, cloudy, chance of showers, and a high of 21. Before you head out the door, check the CDK Electric weather page on the Pembina Valley online app.
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0: Now, your Pembina Valley online weather.
13: Mainly cloudy skies tonight with a 60% chance of showers. Wind gusting out of the northwest to 50 kilometers per hour and a low of 10. Saturday, mainly cloudy, 60% chance of showers. Wind gusting out of the northwest and a high of 15. Clear skies Saturday night and a low of 7. Sunday, sunny with a high of 20. Monday, mix of sun and cloud. Small chance of showers with a high of 22. Sunshine Tuesday, a high of 23. And Wednesday, cloudy. Chance of showers and a high of 21. Before you head out the door, check the CDK Electric weather page on the Pembina Valley Online app.
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2: 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An event designed to encourage more women to seek leadership roles drew a great crowd to the new community services building at Boundary Trails Health Center Tuesday night. The Trailblazers in Politics event was organized by the Pembina Valley Women in Leadership team and featured women who've served in municipal, school board, and provincial politics. Former mayor of Gladstone and MLA for Agassiz and Cabinet Minister Eileen Clark had this advice to give women considering running in the fall election.
3: You have to know if it's right or not. Don't go in looking for a leadership position when you're going in to prove a point, or go for a reason that's for self-benefit. That's not the purpose. You're there to serve the people.
2: Panelists shared stories of challenges, opportunities, and the importance of representation in public life. The St. Joseph Museum grounds will be filled with visitors this weekend as the Montcalm Heritage Festival gets underway. Organizers say the event is designed to celebrate local history while bringing families together. Museum Board President Robert Parent says one of his favorite parts of the festival is seeing people return to the community.
4: For me, it's just the chance to meet people from all over. We've got people that have ties to Saint-Joseph, L'Hôtellerie Saint-Jean, and all over the place, people that come from other provinces, people that just hear about it and come want to check it out. So it's a great thing to meet people and to share everyone's heritage, right? So that's a great event.
2: The festival features free admission, a parade, live entertainment, children's activities, food services, and fireworks Saturday night. And hundreds of students, parents, and community members turned out for this year's City Classic between Garden Valley Collegiate and Northlands Parkway Collegiate. The annual softball showdown has become a popular tradition in Winkler, drawing large crowds to support both teams. Players Kara Bueller and Brooklyn Friesen say the atmosphere this year was impressive.
5: Yeah, so we did it on a Friday afternoon, so both the schools, all the students, a bunch of the students came out to watch, and then there's a bunch of parents as well.
6: So. They also had a, like, temporary fence up, so they had, I think a lot of people were standing behind there even, so it was, like, just around the entire diamond. There was just people everywhere.
2: We're gathering all the news of the day and delivering it directly to your inbox. 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

0: Carroll on earlier this week, and coach Dan Giesbrecht says that no matter the results of games from the past, he's proud of the way his team's attitude has been this year.
1: Yeah, that's a good part of this team. You know, they get along well in the dugout and on the field, and they encourage each other. Nobody gets down on anybody. You know, they realize that we're all in it together.
0: 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At the 2026 World Cup, Canada gets their tournament underway, taking on Bosnia-Herzegovina and the Manitoba Junior Baseball League. Pembina Valley's at Winnipeg South, while Altona's home to Carillon. In the Border Baseball League, four games, including Altona at Winkler, Carmen hosting Morden, Holland entertains Cartwright, and Baldur's in Clearwater. In the Canadian Elite Basketball League, Winnipeg's at home to Calgary. In the WNBA, Toronto's at Washington. In American Association Baseball,

0: Today's sunny with a high of 20. Monday, mix of sun and cloud. Small chance of showers with a high of 22. Sunshine Tuesday, a high of 23. And Wednesday, cloudy. Chance of showers and a high of 21. Before you head out the door, check the CDK Electric weather page on the Pembina Valley online app.
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7: Now, your Pembina Valley online weather.
8: Mainly cloudy skies tonight with a 60% chance of showers. Wind gusting out of the northwest to 50 kilometers per hour and a low of 10. Saturday, mainly cloudy, 60% chance of showers. Wind gusting out of the northwest and a high of 15. Clear skies Saturday night and a low of 7. Sunday, sunny with a high of 20. Monday, mix of sun and cloud. Small chance of showers with a high of 22. Sunshine Tuesday, a high of 23. And Wednesday, cloudy. Chance of showers and a high of 21. Before you head out the door, check the CDK Electric weather page on the Pembina Valley online app.
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0: Now, your Pembina Valley online weather.
12: Mainly cloudy skies tonight with a 60% chance of showers. Wind gusting out of the northwest to 50 kilometers per hour and a low of 10. Saturday, mainly cloudy, 60% chance of showers. Wind gusting out of the northwest and a high of 15. Clear skies Saturday night and a low of 7. Sunday, sunny with a high of 20. Monday, mix of sun and cloud. Small chance of showers with a high of 22. Sunshine Tuesday, a high of 23. And Wednesday, cloudy. Chance of showers and a high of 21. Before you head out the door, check the CDK Electric weather page on the Pembina Valley online app.
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2: I'm Candace Dirksen with your local news, streaming now through the Pembina Valley Online app. A good-sized crowd gathered at Boundary Trails Health Center Tuesday night for the Pembina Valley Women in Leadership Trailblazers in Politics event, designed to inform and encourage women to run in the fall municipal and

0: Monterey Trail's Health Center Tuesday night for the Pembina Valley Women in Leadership Trailblazers in Politics event, designed to inform and encourage women to run in the fall municipal and school board elections. Former Winkler City Councillor Karina Bickert, the first woman elected to council in two decades, said she was encouraged by the turnout.
1: We all need to be at the table. We all need to be able to serve and represent. We all come with a different default. Having everybody represented to have that default in how they make decisions and their background, it only helps the community with all the decisions that are being made.
0: The evening brought together women with experience in municipal, provincial, and school board politics to encourage more women to consider public service. First responders from across southern Manitoba are being invited to Altona later this month for a mental health awareness event focused on support, resilience, and breaking down stigma. Organizer Ike Thiessen, a member of Altona Rhineland Emergency Services, says the morning will include breakfast at the Curling Club, followed by a seminar featuring two guest speakers from Germany.
2: Tim and Dominic, these are two volunteer firefighters that work in rural Germany. And they're going all over the place to spread message on mental health awareness in first responders, helping break down the barriers of communication, give options for seeking help, and being able to help lean on your fellow responders as well. Their first stop is in Miami-Dade, Florida, doing some seminar there, then coming up to Manitoba for this event, and then to California for their last event in North America.
0: Thiessen says the event is meant for firefighters, paramedics, nurses, police, and other frontline workers who deal with high-stress situations on the job. Details can be found at Pembina Valley Online. And students from J.R. Wacoff School are reflecting on a memorable trip to perform at the Manitoba Legislative Building as part of Music Month. The Grade 2-3 choir sang three pieces on the Grand Staircase, performing in front of students from across the province. Louis Friesen, a grade 3 student in choir, shared how it felt to perform at the legislative building.
3: Well, I had a lot of feelings. At the start, I was pretty excited. Until I got there, I got a bit nervous since there were a bunch of people
4: watching.
3: Yeah. There were like five other school choirs there.
4: Wow.
0: For many students, the experience came with a mix of excitement and nerves, but also pride in representing their school on a provincial stage. Get the news of the day conveniently delivered to your email inbox. Subscribe to the Daily News on Pembina Valley Online.
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6: The Altona Junior Bisons picked up their

0: Yeah, that's a good part of this team. You know, they get along well in the dugout and on the field, and they encourage each other. Nobody gets down on anybody. You know, they realize that we're all in it together.
1: 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At the 2026 World Cup, Canada gets their tournament underway, taking on Bosnia-Herzegovina and the Manitoba Junior Baseball League. Pembina Valley's at Winnipeg South, while Altona's home to Carillon. In the Border Baseball League, four games, including Altona at Winkler, Carmen hosting Morden, Holland entertains Cartwright, and Baldur's in Clearwater. In the Canadian Elite Basketball League, Winnipeg's at home to Calgary. In the WNBA, Toronto's at Washington. In American Association Baseball, Winnipeg hits the road and takes on Fargo-Moorhead, while in Major League Baseball, the Toronto Blue Jays are at home to the

0: to 50 kilometers per hour and a low of 10. Saturday, mainly cloudy, 60% chance of showers, wind gusting out of the northwest and a high of 15. Clear skies Saturday night and a low of 7. Sunday, sunny with a high of 20. Monday, mix of sun and cloud, small chance of showers with a high of 22. Sunshine Tuesday, a high of 23. And Wednesday, cloudy, chance of showers and a high of 21. Before you head out the door, check the CDK Electric weather page on the Pembina Valley online app.
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3: Mainly cloudy skies tonight with a 60% chance of showers, wind gusting out of the northwest to 50 kilometers per hour and a low of 10. Saturday, mainly cloudy, 60% chance of showers, wind gusting out of the northwest, and a high of 15. Clear skies Saturday night and a low of 7. Sunday, sunny with a high of 20. Monday, mix of sun and cloud, small chance of showers with a high of 22. Sunshine Tuesday, a high of 23. And Wednesday, cloudy, chance of showers, and a high of 21. Before you head out the door, check the CDK Electric weather page on the Pembina Valley online app.
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1: Mainly cloudy skies tonight with a 60% chance of showers. Wind gusting out of the northwest to 50 kilometers per hour and a low of 10. Saturday, mainly cloudy, 60% chance of showers, wind gusting out of the northwest, and a high of 15. Clear skies Saturday night and a low of 7. Sunday, sunny with a high of 20. Monday, mix of sun and cloud, small chance of showers with a high of 22. Sunshine Tuesday, a high of 23. And Wednesday, cloudy, chance of showers, and a high of 21. Before you head out the door, check the CDK Electric weather page on the Pembina Valley Online app.
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2: 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The Montcalm Heritage Festival returns to St. Joseph this weekend with 2 days of family activities, food, entertainment, and local history. Museum Board President Robert Parent says the festival celebrates the heritage of St. Joseph, Letellier, and St. Jean while providing a free family event for the region. A major feature this year is the return of fireworks.
3: The one thing we will have that we haven't had in many, many years is the fireworks.
4: Okay.
3: We had planned for that last year, and because of the fire ban, last year was our 50th anniversary for the museum.
4: Yeah.
3: So we had planned to do that. So we've got the fireworks carryover. So we'll be running that Saturday evening at dusk.
2: The weekend also includes a parade, live music, children's activities, a petting zoo, blacksmith demonstrations, and a family baseball tournament. Maple Leaf School Grade 1 student Waylon Orvis won the 8th annual Fire Chief of the Day event sponsored by Boston Pizza and hosted by Morton Fire and Rescue.